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1: Hi, I'm Tracy Leak from Z88.3. It can be so overwhelming sometimes when you listen to the news of the world. Seems like one bad thing happens after another. Your Z is here to bring our focus right back to Jesus.
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0: 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I'm Paco. Buenas noches. So we're doing it again. Shoe boxes to bless a child in Haiti. 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We're going to do it. 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
0: 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Let's take a look at Stress Saver traffic. Things are settling down. Just a few things you should know about. I-4 eastbound, the 536 to Sand Lake Road. That's going to take you 19 minutes to get up to speed. I-4 westbound, we've got a crash that's approaching the 536 Disney Springs. The left shoulder's blocked. Slow and go from Sand Lake Road to the 535. That's a 15-minute delay. And the 417 northbound, we've got a crash coming up on Lee Vista Boulevard. The two right lanes are blocked. And that, my friend, is your Z88.3 Stress Saver Traffic. Clouds tonight, 90% chance of rain, possible thunderstorms later tonight into the early morning hours, a low at 72 for tomorrow. Cloudy still, 80% chance of rain and thunderstorms, high around 82. And then tomorrow night, cloudy, 70% chance of rain and thunderstorms, low at 71. Right now in Melbourne, 77, 74 in Daytona Beach. Ocala's at 73, 74 in Orlando.
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0: 57. I'm Paco. Buenas noches. So if you're celebrating a birthday, we're going to help you celebrate in style at Orlando Science Center. That's where we're celebrating birthdays all month long. And your next family four-pack of tickets is coming up with Ellison Tyler tomorrow morning. And that's going to be at 7:50. Just another heads up from your Uncle Paco. All right, let's take a look at Z88.3 Stress Saver Traffic, see what's going on. Not a whole lot. I-4 eastbound to 536 to Sand Lake Road is going to take you 19 minutes. I-4 westbound, we've got a crash. That's coming up on State Road 536, Disney Springs. The left shoulder's blocked. A little slow from Sand Lake Road to the 535. That's a 15-minute delay. The 417 northbound, there's a crash. That's at Lee Vista Boulevard. The right shoulder is blocked. But that's it. That, my friend, is your Z88.3 Stress Saver Traffic. Z-Land weather. For tonight, going to be cloudy and 90% chance of rain. Possible thunderstorms late tonight into the wee hours of the morning. I'm looking at the Z-Land Doppler radar. There's rain all over Z-Land, but nothing serious. If it does become that, we'll interrupt our regular programming to give you weather warnings first. Always our promise to you to help you keep your family safe. Tomorrow it's going to be cloudy. Rain chance dropping down to 80%. Possible thunderstorms likely also with a high around 82. Then tomorrow night cloudy. Rain chance dropping just a little bit more to 70%. Still possible thunderstorms, usually late in the afternoon, early evening hours, with a low at 71. Right now in Melbourne, 76. Daytona Beach and Ocala, 73. It's 74 in Orlando.
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0: 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Hello, buenas noches, I'm Paco. Hey, coming up November 13th and 14th, Farron Park, Eustis. It's going to be Awake Fest 2026. And this one weekend could change everything. Zon T, Joyful Noise, Global Expression, Nate Tanner, booths, vendors, live worship, prizes, all kinds of stuff. We're going to be there. 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
1: Hi, this is Pastor Joel Hunter with a question. Are the challenges in your life more difficult than they need to be? The story is told of two men riding a tandem bicycle up a steep hill. After much effort, they finally made it to the top of the hill. The front rider said, "That was a really difficult climb." To which the second rider replied, "Sure was. If I hadn't kept my brakes on, we might have slipped backwards." Caution might be useful before we make a decision, but it's a drag when we're trying to make the effort. James 1:8 describes those who constantly doubt when it says, "Such a person is double-minded and unstable in all they do." Let's make a decision, then trust God and go for it. Here's a good start. Let's go help somebody.
0: 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Let's look at Stress Saver traffic. I-4 westbound, we have a crash. That's coming up on State Road 536, Disney Springs. The left shoulder's blocked. Slow between Sand Lake Road and the 535. That'll take you about 15 minutes. The 417 northbound, we've got a crash. Approaching Lee Vista Boulevard, the right shoulder is blocked. The 417 southbound, there's a crash. Coming up on north end, on the north end of the Lake Jessup Bridge, the right lane there is blocked. But that's it. That, my friend, is your Z88.3 Stress Saver Traffic. We got plenty of clouds tonight. 90% chance of rain, possible thunderstorms later on, a low at 72. Tomorrow, again, cloudy, 80% chance of rain and thunderstorms, high around 82. Then tomorrow night, the clouds are hanging around and we'll have a 70% chance of rain and possible thunderstorms, a low at 71. Right now in Melbourne, 76. In Daytona Beach and Ocala, 73. 74 in Orlando.
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0: Coming up on 10 o'clock at Z88.3. How you doing? Buenas noches. I'm Paco. And let's take a look at Stress Saver traffic. We've got three accidents to deal with right now. I-4 westbound, we've got a crash at State Road 536 Disney Springs. The left shoulder's blocked. I-95 northbound, there's a crash coming up on State Road 520. The left shoulder is blocked. And the 417 northbound, there's a crash that's approaching Lee Vista Boulevard. The right shoulder is blocked. That's it. That, my friend, is your Z88.3 Stress Saver Traffic. Z-Land weather. Continued clouds tonight. Still a chance of rain, maybe a thunderstorm or two before the morning sun. Low around 72. Tomorrow, cloudy, 80% chance of rain and thunderstorms, high only 82. And then tomorrow night, cloudy, 70% chance of rain and possible thunderstorms, low at 71. Right now in Melbourne, 76. Daytona Beach and Ocala at 73. 74 in Orlando, and that's going to do it for me. Remember, it's nice to be important, but it's more important to be nice. Vaya con Dios. Stay put. Joel's out, not feeling well. You know, we've had bad weather. He's under the weather. So Alana's stepping in to take his spot tonight. I will catch you. No, I will see you tomorrow.
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We've got encouragement in every single song we're playing tonight. And here's Jordan Feliz, The River on Positive Hits.

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Z88.3, I'm Alana. C.S. Lewis said, "You can't go back and change the beginning, but you can start a new beginning today and change the ending." I hope that's an encouragement to you.

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0: 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Hi there, I'm Alana in for Joel tonight. I don't know how you feel about landscaping and yard work. I am of the just tell me what to do so I know I don't cause harm to my plants variety. And the landscaper that I follow online just posted, do not, in capital letters, fertilize your plants after October 1st. And I thought to myself, oh my goodness, I need to fertilize my plants as we head into winter. How will my plants know what the date is? Do they even care? Is it against the law? And then I thought, Alana, just fertilize your plants. You're really overthinking this.
1: Are you looking at the wrong thing? I'm Tyler McKenzie from Z88.3 Mornings, and being able to see a rocket launch is pretty amazing. I had a friend come in town to see a launch, and when it came time for liftoff, she ran outside, looked up to the west, and totally missed it. It happened, but she needed to be looking in the east to catch it. How many times are we missing what God is doing because we're looking in the wrong direction? There will always be something or someone to distract us from looking in the right direction. And the thing about losing focus is many times we don't see it happen until we are so far from where we are supposed to be. We can do something right now, though, to help the situation. Know where you're looking. Let's choose Proverbs 4:25. Let your eyes look directly forward and your gaze be straight before.

0: for you. 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
1: Mostly cloudy skies tonight, keeping that chance of some isolated showers across Zealand in the forecast, then cloudy through the overnight and a low near 73. In Melbourne, it's 77, 76 in Daytona Beach. Ocala's at 74 and it's 75 in Orlando.
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0: Hi, I'm Tracy Leak from Z88.3. It can be so overwhelming sometimes when you listen to the news of the world. Seems like one bad thing happens after another. Your Z is here to bring our focus right back to Jesus.
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I'm Alana. 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

0: Hello, I'm Elena on Z88.3. I have talked to quite a few people over the last few years that say, yeah, I grew up in church, I just don't go now. And they have a variety of reasons, and I do get it. But I wanted to ask you if you and your family are looking for a church. 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
1: I have a lawyer friend who said to me recently, Steve, how can you tell the difference between a lawyer and God? I allowed that I didn't know, and he said, because God doesn't think he's a lawyer. Do you know why atheists are atheists? It's because if there's a God, that means they can't be him. At the heart of almost all worldviews, that's the issue. It's called the desire for autonomy. I walked that road for a while, but messed it up so terribly that I decided that there must be somebody bigger and better than I am. There is. Now, I don't have to be God, and that's a relief. I'm Steve Brown. You think about that. Share what you just heard with a friend. Go to youthinkaboutthat.com.
0: Mostly cloudy this evening and some lingering showers. Cloudy through the overnight with a low near 72. And for tomorrow, we're looking at a high near 82 with a 70% chance for more showers and thunderstorms. In Melbourne, it's 76, 75 in Daytona Beach, 74 in Ocala, and it is 75 in Orlando.
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Good evening, I'm Alana, in for Joel. You know, there's nothing like a little praise as we head through the overnight. Let's join Cece Winans singing That's My King.

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0: 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Hello there, I'm Alana. 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
1: You know, I think when we look at God's Word, I mean, it's very clear that parents are assigned the important task of spiritual formation. 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And formation is messy.
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0: We've got cloudy skies tonight, 72 for our overnight low, and keeping a chance for some showers in the forecast as we head through the overnight. Later today, mostly cloudy, 70% chance for showers, maybe even a thunderstorm in the mix, and a high near 82. It's 76 in Melbourne, 75 in Daytona Beach, and in Ocala and Orlando, it is 74.
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1: Hi, I'm Tracy Leak from Z88.3. It can be so overwhelming sometimes when you listen to the news of the world. Seems like one bad thing happens after another. Your Z is here to bring our focus right back to Jesus.
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Z88.3. You're invited to the Pick the Music Party. It's coming up on Saturday, November 14th. If you'd like to RSVP, just head over to zradio.com. And thanks so much.

I speak with human eloquence and angelic ecstasy, but don't love, I'm nothing but the creaking of a rusty gate. If I speak God's word with power, revealing all of his mysteries and making everything as plain as day, and if I have faith to say to a mountain, jump, and it jumps, but I don't love, I'm nothing. If I give all I own to the poor, or even go to the stake to be burned as a martyr, but I don't love, I've gone nowhere. So, no matter what I say, no matter what I believe, no matter what I do, I'm bankrupt without love.

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1: Most Americans tend to worship their work, to work at their play, and play at their worship. Hello, I'm Chuck Swindoll with Insight for Living. Most Americans tend to worship their work, to work at their play, and play at their worship. Henry Thoreau once put it this way: the laboring man has not time for a true integrity day by day. He has no time to be anything but a machine. Or in the words of William McNamara, possibly the greatest malaise in our country today is our neurotic compulsion to work. And I wonder if there was anything in those quotes which struck a chord with you, like it did with me.
0: Cloudy skies as we head through the overnight, and we're looking at 73 for our overnight low, keeping that chance of

0: isolated showers around right until morning. And for the rest of this Thursday, we're expecting a high near 83, 70% chance for showers, and your Z's promise to get your weather warnings first to help you keep your family safe. It is 75 in Melbourne, 74 in Daytona Beach, 73 in Ocala, and in Orlando, it's 74.
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Hi there, I'm Alana. Nothing gives me more joy than knowing you're listening and knowing that every single song we play is going to bring you hope and encouragement, like this one from Brandon Lake, Praise You.

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Hi there, I'm Elena on C88.3. In Psalm 100, verses 4 and 5, we read, "Enter his gates with thanksgiving and his courts with praise. Give thanks to God and praise his name. For the Lord is good, and his love endures forever. His faithfulness continues through all generations." Would you pray with me? Father God, thank you for your word. Thank you for the encouragement we read here that we are to give you praise and worship. We're to come to you with thanksgiving because you are faithful. And if we're trusting in you, you are with us always. Father, we rest in that knowledge. And we thank you, Father, for your never-ending love and mercy. In Jesus' precious name we pray, and for your great glory. Amen.

Z88.3, I'm Aletta. What a comfort to know that God is always with us. He is omnipresent. So that means that wherever we are, He is there. He never leaves or forsakes those who love Him.

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0: There, I'm Elena on C88.3. We've got another Pick the Music party coming up. This is on November 14th. And of course, as usual, there are three different time slots that you can choose from to attend. 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
1: Hi, this is Pastor Joel Hunter with a life principle. There are no shortcuts to important achievements. Before James Garfield became president, he taught college in Ohio. A father came to Garfield one day and complained that the academic course at the school was too long and asked if it could be shortened. "Certainly," Garfield replied, "but it all depends on what you want to make of your son. When God wants to make an oak tree, he takes many, many years. But when he wants to make a squash, he requires only 2 months. In our culture of instant gratification, we wonder if there are faster ways to do everything. But remember, we aren't just building results. We're building character. James 1:4 says, "Let perseverance finish its work, so that you may be mature and complete, not lacking anything." Let's be patient in others' development and our own. In the meantime, let's go help somebody.
0: Heading through the overnight with continued isolated showers and a low near 72.

0: 80% chance of showers and possibly even a thunderstorm later today with a high near 88. In Melbourne, it's 75, 74 in Daytona Beach. Ocala's at 73, and it's 74 in Orlando.
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0: me. 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

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In Philippians 4:13, it says, I can do all things through Christ who gives me his strength. Here's Kane. I made it on your Z.

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0: Hi, I'm Tracy Leak from Z88.3. It can be so overwhelming sometimes when you listen to the news of the world. Seems like one bad thing happens after another. Your Z is here to bring our focus right back to Jesus.
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0: When you listen to your Z, you can know for sure that the songs will help you fix your thoughts on what is true and honorable and right and pure and lovely and admirable. Think about things that are excellent and worthy of praise.

There, I'm Elena on Z88.3. You know, in Romans, we read that the wages of sin is death. So when we talk about God rescuing us, He literally has given us new life through Christ Jesus.

0: 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I'm starting to like just about every season for a particular reason, but because it's fall and our little grand guy Gideon is old enough to pick out his own pumpkin this year, Mark and I are taking him to our favorite pumpkin patch this Saturday. 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
0: Cloudy skies tonight and isolated showers. As we head through the overnight, we're expecting a low right around 72. Cloudy skies tonight and isolated showers. As we head through the overnight, we're expecting a low right around 72. Later today.

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1: 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Don't you just love Zach Williams? Now, this song reminds me that I actually used to sing in the church choir. 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

Z88.3 in Romans 1:16 we read, I'm not ashamed of the gospel, for it is the power of God for salvation to everyone who believes.

Hello, I'm Elena on C88.3. Oh, that song from Elevation Rhythm. It's just one you want to sing along to, right? Hope you're having a great evening. Thank you for letting us be part of it.

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0: Good morning, I'm Elena on C88.3. 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

0: by moment surrender. Psalm 145:8 reminds us how to respond. It says, "The Lord is gracious and compassionate, slow to anger, and rich in love." In those grace off the cliff moments, keep praying to look and respond like Him. Gracious, compassionate, slow to anger, rich in love.
1: Going to be another kind of rainy day. We're expecting 72 as you head out the door this morning. 80% chance for showers and possibly a thunderstorm later today with a high near 82. In Melbourne, it's 75, 74 in Daytona Beach, 72 in Ocala, and it's 73 in Orlando.
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0: Hi, I'm Tracy Leak from Z88.3. It can be so overwhelming sometimes when you listen to the news of the world. Seems like one bad thing happens after another. Your Z is here to bring our focus right back to Jesus.
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0: 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I'm Alana. I'm finished up for this morning. Ellis and Tyler are on the way in. Have a wonderful, wonderful day.
1: Making well with my soul. 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

0: Z88.3 532, Ellis and Tyler. And again, we are starting this morning with rain across Central Florida. I don't think it stopped much at all yesterday. We got a few breaks, but the rain lasted throughout the day, and it's going to be another one of those days. And so a dangerous start already on the road. And so one of those days to give yourself extra time wherever you're going, and know that your Z is praying for you.
1: 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I am Chuck Bentley with the Crown Money Minute and Z88.3. Wouldn't you love to wake up tomorrow trusting the Lord in everything? 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
0: 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Getting a check on the roads. I-4 is up to speed in both directions. It's just wet. 408, no issues. I-75 northbound, just past State Road 40, Ocala. There was an earlier accident. Two of the left lanes are closed. You're still able to get through, but expect some delays. That's our Z88.3 stress saver traffic. Seen a lot of rain throughout Volusia County this morning. A scattered light rain across Central Florida. Nothing too heavy, though, except along the coast. And nothing severe. But we're watching things, getting you weather warnings first to help you keep your family safe. Our promise to you at the Z, we had about 3 or 4 inches of rain yesterday, and we could be looking at more of it today. So just a heads up, we've got a high of 82 degrees, low tonight of 73 with more rain in our forecast. 76 right now in Melbourne, 75 in Daytona Beach, Ocala 73, and it's 74 in Orlando.
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0: 88.3 at 550. Good morning with Ellis on vacation this week. I'm Tyler along with Dan.
1: Good morning. We could use a slow start to trouble on the roads, and I think we've got it. I-4 eastbound and westbound both looking good. I-75 northbound, there is a crash just past State Road 40 Ocala. You got two left lanes blocked there. And that's your Z88.3 Stress Saver Traffic.
0: Already starting the morning with a lot of rain, especially along the coast in southern Brevard County, but just light rain in other places and wet roads for sure. And so we'll have to take it easy. High of 82 degrees, a low tonight was 73, and more rain.
1: 75 degrees in Melbourne. It's also 75 in Orlando.
0: CeCe Winans, and that's my king on the Z.

0: Z88.3 at 6 o'clock. Hope that you're having a nice start to the day. I'm Tyler. Ellis is out this week. Dan is here. Thank you, sir. How are things on the road?
1: Well, I got a nice start to the day on I-4, eastbound and westbound, both in great shape. There is a crash on I-95 southbound. If you're around US 92 Daytona and you need to exit there, that off-ramp is closed. A little slow on the interstate because of that. Bevel Road on-ramp is a good way to get on the interstate. And SunRail is on time. That's Z88.3, Stress Saver Traffic.
0: Well, it is official. We have our first hurricane of the season. Isaias is now a Category 1 hurricane, churning in the Gulf with winds of 75 miles per hour, continuing to gain strength, and is expected to be a Category 2 by tonight as it moves towards the Alabama-Florida line. Landfall, it could be Friday night, just east of Mobile. The track has moved slightly east, and that puts our panhandle a bit more in danger. Governor DeSantis has already declared a state of emergency for our counties in the panhandle as they prepare today for the storm. We could feel the indirect effects of the hurricane. We've already had a rainy week, but we could be dealing with more of it, just heavier rain, maybe even squall-like conditions Friday into Saturday. And of course, things with hurricanes, they can change a bit. And so we're going to continue to watch and track things for you as we pray for them. It's going to be a tough few days.
2: Yeah.
0: And if you have kids in sports or you love following a team, you know that getting that first win in the season, it feels good. Our Orlando Magic, they got a boost last night, winning their first preseason game.
2: Yeah.
0: They beat the Memphis Grizzlies 122-118. They had an 18 lead.
2: You know, at one point,
0: yeah, it was pretty cool. Like, they're ready to go. Like,
1: I think so. They went the regular season to start.
0: which starts later this month. They do play again this Sunday. It's an away game. They're going to be at the Kia Center next week.
1: I like the preseason games because you get to see your team in action, but there's no pressure whatsoever.
0: Right.
1: You know, I can't wait for the season. Our Z-Land forecast looking rainy again today. That rain chance is back up at 90%. We'll have a high today of 82. And partly cloudy tonight, low 72. Tomorrow, more rain coming our way. And, of course, with that storm heading toward the panhandle, we could get even rain through the weekend. Our current temps right now in Melbourne, it is 75. We're at 75 in Orlando.
0: And here's a positive thought. Psalm 106:1 says, "Give thanks to the Lord, for he is good. His love endures forever."
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0: Z88.3, 614. Ellis, Tyler, Dan's here, and we're just grateful that we could start the morning together. We love to begin the day getting our heart in the right place and going to our Father in prayer. And so we just invite you, wherever you're at. I mean, if you're driving, please don't close your eyes, but know that God hears us. He hears us whenever and wherever. And so, God, we come to you with just that thankful heart that you are with us. We don't have to be in a church building. We don't have to have somebody else praying for us. That we can come to you. Thank you for knowing us. Thank you for delighting in the details of our lives. Thank you for your son, Jesus, that we have that direct bridge to you. And so we thank you, God. Thank you for being close. And the times when it feels like no one is close and that we're all alone in our circumstances and how we're feeling, nobody gets it. God, thank you for knowing Deuteronomy 31:6. For the Lord your God goes with you. He will never leave you nor forsake you. No matter what you've done, no matter what someone said about you, no matter how you feel about yourself, he will never leave you nor forsake you. And so, God, we just hang on to that truth today because we forget. And so I pray for my friends now who feel like they spiral with depression or anxiety or addiction or self-doubt, insecurity, even just the pain, physical pain that we feel can feel so isolating. But God, you know, and we thank you for knowing. God, today we pray for protection over this community, for those who are going to be driving on these wet roads, for our kids going to school. God, I pray for our teenagers who are going to be driving. And God, for those who serve this community, we are just so grateful. Help us to not forget what they do when we run into somebody in healthcare, or we run into somebody who works in law enforcement or is a first responder. Help us in that moment to thank them, our military, to thank them for what they do. And God, as we brace for this hurricane that's churning in the Gulf right now, as it comes closer to us, to our friends in Alabama, to those in the panhandle, God, I just pray that you would protect, that we would watch this first storm of the season not go out of control and continue to gain strength, but that it would diminish even. And God, that those who are in the path of the storm would prepare and they take it seriously. Sometimes we don't when we hear about something coming close. So God, I pray that you would help them prepare, that you would give them the help that they need. And that, God, you would use even the radio stations in their community to help encourage and help bring the right information. We know what it's like. The Z has been there many, many times. And so I feel that for them this morning as they start to prepare. And God, I just thank you. I thank you for the power of a song, that it can change our day. It can change our life. And we thank you for using the ministry of Z88.3. We love you, God. And we praise you today. In the rain, in the gloominess that it might look like today, we praise you. And we give you this day in Jesus' name.
1: Amen. Amen.
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0: 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How are things on the road?
3: Not bad at all. I-4 eastbound and westbound, no major incidents or problems. And just one crash on I-95 southbound at US 92 at Daytona Beach exit. Crash is off to the shoulder. The ramp, though, is closed. You might have to use the Bevel Road on ramp as your alternate there. That's your Z88.3 stress saver traffic.
2: Sealand Weather.
0: It is a rainy start to the day. Heaviest rain right now in southern Volusia County, but it's going to be this way all day for us. 90% chance for those showers and thunderstorms. We've got a high today of 82.
3: Current temp, 75 in Daytona Beach and 75 in Orlando.
0: It's Elevation Worship. Oh, come to the altar on the Z.

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0: Z88.3 629. Ellis is out this week. I'm Tyler, along with Dan.
1: Yeah, we're checking Stress Saver traffic. Starting to see a little bit of downtown back up around Princeton Street. If you're I-4 eastbound right now, it's only a couple of minutes at this point, but just know that things are starting to build. Westbound, looking good right now. Have a crash on I-95 southbound approaching US 92, Daytona Beach exit. The crash is off to the shoulder. The ramp is closed. If you want to get on the interstate there, you're going to have to use the Bevel Road on-ramp. That's your Z88.3 Stress Saver traffic.
0: Well, we do have our first hurricane of the season. Isaias is now a Category 1 hurricane. Am I saying it right?
1: Yeah, Category 1 hurricane.
0: No, I mean the name.
1: Oh. Yes, Isaias.
0: Isaias. Yes. Isaias. Yeah. I've been trying to practice it. It has winds right now of 75 miles per hour, continuing to gain strength. Expected to be a Category 2 by tonight as it does move towards the Alabama-Florida line. Landfall could be late Friday, just east of Mobile. The track has moved slightly east, putting our panhandle a bit more in danger. We're just praying for them as they all prepare. We're going to keep watching it for you. For us, we could be seeing even more rain than we have. Heavier rain possible, squall-like conditions Friday night into Saturday. Flights also are going to be affected. We're hearing that the Destin Airport is going to be closing at 9 o'clock tonight.
1: Oh, wow.
0: As they get ready to, you know, brace the storm. With gas prices where they are, I cringe watching the total price. When you're filling up, it goes higher and higher. Mm-hmm. I'm like, stop, stop. I can't imagine driving for a living. If you do, I know you're feeling it. 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

0: Tomorrow, maybe a little bit better chance, a little bit lesser chance of rain, which is better at this point. We'll have a high tomorrow back up to 87. And our current temps right now in Melbourne, it's 75. We're at 75 in Orlando.
1: And here's a positive thought. It comes from Philippians 2:3, and it says, "Do nothing out of selfish ambition or vain conceit. Rather, in humility, value others above yourself."

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0: 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I'm Dan, sitting in for Ellis today on the Ellis and Tyler Morning Show.
1: Well, it doesn't take much to feel like the world is piling up on you, and maybe you've already started your day like that. We are talking with Dr. Curry, having a checkup chat about the difference between stress and actual anxiety. Good morning.
2: Good morning. Stress is a normal physiologic reaction to external stimuli in your environment, a normal human state. When you have pressure or fear or worries, your body develops a reaction, and everyone processes stress differently. Sometimes you get racing thoughts, sometimes you may get the jitters, you may get heart racing, and it kind of prompts you to avoid danger or put pressure on you to get things or tasks done. And that can be a normal thing. But anxiety, the American Psychiatric Association has a diagnostic criteria for what is considered an anxiety or an anxiety disorder. And when this stress starts to become incredibly overbearing and it's stopping you from being your best self, stopping you from getting your schoolwork done, for example, or it's preventing you from doing things you love to do, then it starts to become a problem. That's when you really need to talk to someone about it.
1: I've struggled with anxiety for a lot of my life, and there are certain moments that are better than others. And I know for me, I have to go with and find things that are going to help me not get to a place where I can't function anymore. And for me, it's, you know, talking with someone a lot of times. It's listening to encouraging music like we have on the Z. Prayer. What are other things that we can do to help us start to deal with stress and anxiety?
2: Finding your person, and everyone has a person. We always say no man's an island, whether that be a loved one, a family member, a close friend, trusted friend. So, hey, let's just have a conversation, just kind of vent and get this going. And sometimes it's not just to find a solution, but just having someone listening to you is a good one. And then another important thing that we underestimate all the time is the value of aerobic exercise. Physical exercise releases good energizing stimuli in your brain that help you put things in perspective and also build up your overall stamina. So increasing some sort of physical activity, even if it's 10 minutes a day, a brief walk, sunlight, going for a bicycle ride, whatever it may be. But getting that person and that physical is the first step, moving your body.
1: Stress, anxiety, if you're dealing with it, you're not alone. We have a lot of great counselors in town too that you can talk to, and ways to just keep your mind focused on being healthy. In fact, we have a lot of those in our business team directory right on our website at zradio.com. 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They can help you out. Thank you so much, Dr. Curry.
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3: Hey, salvation doesn't give you joy, it makes it possible. In the old days when they had payphones, a salesman called his wife from one. And after their conversation, he said goodbye and walked away from the phone when it rang. He thought that it was probably the operator telling him to put more change in the phone. Instead, the operator said, "Sir, I thought you would want to know that after you hung up, your wife said, 'I love you.'" If you get saved, don't leave until you get loved. If you hang up too soon, you'll be a pain. I'm Steve Brown. You think about that. Share what you just heard with a friend. Go to youthinkaboutthat.com.
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0: Well, right now, I-4 eastbound, we're seeing delays at Princeton Street. Things are starting to back up there through downtown. Heading westbound, new crash to report. This is approaching the turnpike. You've got the left lane blocked. And you're also seeing slow traffic starting to back up on westbound I-4 just past DeBary Deltona. Another delay, County Road 46A to Lake Mary Boulevard. And on northbound I-95, just past Palm Bay Road at mile marker 177, there's a crash on the right shoulder. SunRail is running on time. That's your Z88.3 Stress Saver Traffic.
4: Zealand Weather.
1: Heavy rain right now throughout Flagler County, Volusia County, and then light rain across other parts of Central Florida. Don't be surprised if you have to use your windshield wipers. We're at the place, though, now. I mean, we had about 3 to 4 inches of rain across Central Florida yesterday that even if you're driving in an area where it's not raining, good chance that the road is still wet, and it's going to be more wet later, so we're just going to have to slow down and take it easy. High today of 82.
0: It is 71 degrees in Ocala and 75 in Orlando.
1: And it's encouragement from Matt Redman. It is well with my soul on the Z.

0: 1 minute, life is sunshine and beach waves.
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0: D88.3, 7 o'clock. Ellis is out this week on vacation. I'm Tyler, along with Dan.
1: And things are finally starting to get busy on I-4, eastbound direction, just around Orange Blossom Trail. You've got a left shoulder blocked due to a crash. 12-minute backup, Osceola Parkway to 535. Westbound direction, DeBerry Deltona, you've got left shoulder blocked there. Might want to take US 1792 because traffic is getting heavy. Seeing delays westbound I-4 approaching the turnpike. The off-ramp left lane is blocked. And we're seeing an 8-minute delay, County Road 46A to Lake Mary Boulevard. I-95 northbound, look out for delays right around the State Road 442 Edgewater exit. 408 westbound, slowing down from Conway Road to the I-4 on-ramp. 429 southbound, slow at the turnpike. And then in Maitland, Maitland Boulevard East, we've got slow traffic, Orange Blossom Trail to Bear Lake Road. That's your Z88.3 Stress Saver Traffic.
0: Well, it will be another day where having your car headlights on will help you get through the heavier times of rain. My daughter has an old car, and I have to keep reminding her now, with it raining so much, don't forget to turn your lights on.
1: Oh, yeah.
0: And then don't forget to turn your lights off. We're learning this new vehicle. But with most of the new cars, you don't have to think about it. It's automatic. It'll turn them on and off for you. But with that, you may have noticed more glaring headlights on the highway in recent years. The National Highway Traffic Safety Administration says that they are now reviewing rules on vehicle lighting to address that headlight glare. There's been so many complaints. People just said they can't see. With these new cars come the LED headlights, and that's what the issue is. So we could see some changes with that coming up soon. We'll be praying for you as you drive on our Central Florida roads today. Well, remember field day at school growing up? It was the first time I ever got a ribbon. We are looking at another field day happening for adults today in downtown Orlando. Teams of six are going to be competing in different events. I'm wondering if they have hurdles. That was the one that stressed me out the most.
1: Yeah.
0: But they are going to be doing this at 2 o'clock at Senef Arts Plaza. You're welcome to come by. This could be fun to watch. They're also going to have food trucks there as well. And we were so hoping to break even more records with this hurricane season by not having one. Unfortunately, we are looking at
1: Now you've got me questioning myself.
0: Isaias, now a Category 1 hurricane. It's churning in the Gulf. Right now, winds at 75 miles per hour. It's going to continue to gain strength. I mean, we're looking at possibly a Category 2 by tomorrow night.
1: Yeah, and this did tie the record for the latest storm ever known. Latest first hurricane, 1905 was the one. Although back then, they didn't have satellites.
0: Right.
1: There could have been a storm off in the ocean they didn't even see back then. But in the modern era, yeah, this is the latest forming first hurricane of the season.
0: And it's looking at landfall, I mean, tomorrow night, just east of Mobile. And so I know those areas, they're really preparing, but the track has moved a little bit.
1: Just a bit.
0: And it could be, you know, it's putting our panhandle a bit more danger. And so we're just praying for them as they all get ready. We're going to start to feel, I guess, an indirect effect.
1: Yeah, the outer bands, you know, from these storms can stretch out hundreds of miles. So we could get some of those rain bands coming through, but we're not going to get the winds. We're not going to get the stuff that you associate with a hurricane, you know.
0: I feel like the last couple of days here in Central Florida has almost been preparing us for what's to come tomorrow and Saturday for us here in Central Florida.
1: Yeah, the rain is definitely coming our way. A 90% chance of rain again today. Going to get up to 82 for a high this afternoon. Tomorrow, a little warmer and rain chances down just a little bit. 72 for the overnight low tonight. Current temps, it's 75 in Daytona Beach and 73 in Orlando.
0: And here's a positive thought. Deuteronomy 31:6, for the Lord your God goes with you. He will never leave you nor forsake you. Thank you.
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0: Z 88.3. Ellis is out of town. I am Tyler, along with Dan. It is 7:13.
1: Ellis and Tyler's make us laugh.
0: This is the time of day we stop down for a little bit of a laugh break. Who is our star today?
2: Jacob.
0: All right, Jacob, here's your chance to
3: make us laugh.
2: So what do you call an alligator wearing a vest?
0: What do you call an alligator wearing a vest?
4: We don't know. What?
2: An investigator.
4: Okay.
0: Good job.
2: Thanks. Have a good one.
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0: 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Ellis is out. I'm Tyler, along with Dan. Boy, for a week that Ellis is out and you're having to fill in, you sure have been really busy with traffic, and I'm sorry about that.
4: Yeah, no, traffic has been busy. It's starting to get busy again. I-4 eastbound as you approach Central Florida Parkway. You got a right shoulder block due to a crash. Traffic slow from Osceola Parkway to 535. Heading westbound to Lee Road. Left shoulder block there due to a crash. Also slow around the turnpike. And DeBerry Deltona to US 1792. That's up to a 13-minute delay now. 417 northbound. Look out for a crash approaching Curry Ford Road. That's got your right lane blocked. That's your Z88.3 Stress Saver Traffic.
0: Starting the morning with rain once again. A lot of it in Marion County, Flagler County, throughout Volusia County, Brevard, Osceola, Southern Osceola, are getting a little bit of a break through other parts of Central Florida, but it's coming. 90% chance for those showers and thunderstorms throughout the day. We're watching it. Getting you weather warnings first to help you keep your family safe with a high today of 82.
4: Current temp 75 in Daytona Beach and 73 in Orlando.
0: And it is a choice to start our day with gratitude. But I believe it changes things when we do. Here's Brandon Lake on the Z.

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Z88.3 at 725. God is in all things, even in the tough moments. Here's Tasha Layton on the Z. You can't

0: Z88.3, thank you, God, for meeting us in the lowest of lows and being there to pull us out of it sometimes. It's 728. Ellis is on vacation. I'm Tyler, along with Dan. It is already a wet start to the day. How's traffic?
1: Traffic is like you would expect on a day like today. Eastbound I-4, we're seeing delays due to a crash at Central Florida Parkway. Right shoulder blocked. Also, looking at delays from County Road 532 to State Road 429. Another 12 from Osceola Parkway to 535. And now Cayley Avenue, seeing it back up there. And westbound Lee Road, we got a crash nearby, blocking the right lane. Also slow approaching the turnpike due to a crash. The left lane is blocked there on the off-ramp. And a 13-minute backup to Barry Deltona to U.S. 1792 and County Road 46A to Lake Mary Boulevard. Lots of brake lights. 408 westbound Conway to I-4, 7-minute backup. And 417 southbound, watch out for a crash just past Curry Ford Road. Sunrail's on time. That's your Z88.3 Stress Saver Traffic.
0: It's official. We have our first hurricane of the season. Isaias is now a Category 1 hurricane. In the Gulf, winds of 75 miles per hour. It's continuing to gain strength, and it's looking like it could strengthen into a Category 2 by tonight as it does move towards the Alabama-Florida line. Landfall could be late Friday night, just east of Mobile. The track has moved it a little bit to the east, putting our panhandle a little bit more in that cone, that area of that, you know, that it could be affected.
1: Yeah, it could.
0: Governor DeSantis, in fact, has already declared a state of emergency for that area of Florida as they prepare today for the storm. For us here in Central Florida, we could feel the indirect effects of the hurricane. We've had rain the last couple of days, but we could be looking at heavier rain tomorrow night into Saturday, maybe even squall-like conditions. And so just know that your Z's here. We're praying for them. We're watching what's happening here, too. We'll get you those weather warnings first to help you keep your family safe. And if you have kids in sports or you love following a team, you know that getting that first win in the season, oh man, that feels good. It just sets you up. You're like, we're going to win everything.
1: Yeah.
0: This is our season. Our Orlando Magic got a boost last night. They won their first preseason game. They beat the Memphis Grizzlies 122-118. And I think that's why it felt so good. It's like, okay, it's a great start. This is how it's going to go all season. The Magic, they had 11 points in the first 15 minutes. They play again on Sunday. It's an away game, but then they're going to be at the Kia Center on Tuesday.
1: I always say this every year. This is going to be our year.
0: I say it too.
1: I know.
0: And I believe it.
1: I know. I believe it. And I really do think this is going to be the year.
0: It's so fun. If you haven't gone to a Magic game in a while, they really are just a fun thing to bring the whole family to.
1: Our Z-Land forecast, seeing lots of rain in the forecast today. Right now, Eastern Marion County seeing some pretty good downpours. Just north of Pearson, more rain, and Ormond Beach getting a little bit of rain. That rain chance remains at 90% today. We'll have a high of 82 overnight tonight, 72 for a low. And tomorrow's rain chance is down just a little bit. Our current temperatures in Melbourne, 75. It's 73 in Orlando.
0: And here's a positive thought, Philippians 2:3. Do nothing out of selfish ambition or vain conceit. 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

0: Z88.3, 746. Good morning. That's Elevation Rhythm. I'm Dan, sitting in for Ellis this morning along with Tyler.
1: And October is one of my favorite months. It's usually when our weather starts to get a little bit cooler. It will happen. We'll get there at some point. But it's also Breast Cancer Awareness Month. And pink has become the official color of the month to bring awareness. And I love it. There's just so many events that are going on that you can be a part of. Last night, our volleyball team played Forest Lake Academy. We play them every year. We love those guys. But they had their big pink out night. And it was a huge party to raise funds, to raise awareness, and really to bring people together. They included us as the opposing team, and we appreciated that. We all have the same focus. And it was just beautiful to see community come together for breast cancer awareness. Before the game, there was all kinds of activities, but at one moment, one of their teachers got on the microphone, right on the court, and shared about her journey from diagnosis with breast cancer to treatment, to now 2 years being on the other side of it. And she shared about how that community embraced her, prayed for her, the whole school, wrote letters, her students encouraging her, and how she wanted to show those kids how to fight. It was one of the things that helped keep her going. And I loved hearing her story. I loved that she challenged all of us. If you know someone going through it, reach out. Encouragement, prayer, bringing a meal, being a good listener. You know, it's the things that we sometimes think don't matter at all that collectively can mean so much to someone.
2: Hi, this is Pastor Joel Hunter with a life principle. There are no shortcuts to important achievements. Before James Garfield became president, he taught college in Ohio. A father came to Garfield one day and complained that the academic course at the school was too long and asked if it could be shortened. "Certainly," Garfield replied, "but it all depends on what you want to make of your son. When God wants to make an oak tree, he takes many, many years. But when he wants to make a squash, he requires only 2 months. In our culture of instant gratification, we wonder if there are faster ways to do everything. But remember, we aren't just building results. We're building character. James 1:4 says, "Let perseverance finish its work, so that you may be mature and complete, not lacking anything." Let's be patient in others' development and our own. In the meantime, let's go help somebody.
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0: Checking Stress Saver traffic. We're looking at I-4 eastbound, about an 8-minute delay. County Road 532 to the 429. Osceola Parkway slow to State Road 535. And Cayley Avenue starting to see a lot of brake lights. Eastbound in the express lanes, we even have some backups. John Young to Orange Blossom Trail. And if you're heading westbound, look out to around Maitland Boulevard, a crash there, blocking the left lane. Also around the turnpike, you got that off-ramp left lane block. Seeing delays to Barry Deltona to 1792 at Sanford and 46A to Lake Mary Boulevard. We're looking at I-95 northbound, and we're seeing a crash approaching Ellis Road in Melbourne. That's got your left shoulder blocked. And if you're on the 417 southbound, when you get toward Curry Ford Road, a traffic backup there all the way to the 408, about a 10-minute delay. SunRail is on time, and that's your Z88.3 Stress Saver traffic.
1: A lot of rain throughout Flagler, Marion County, Putnam, parts of Volusia County, Brevard. Other places getting a little bit of a break, maybe drizzle. It's going to be the story for us today, all day long. Showers off and on across central Florida, like we dealt with yesterday. There could be times of heavier downpours. The bigger issue is how dangerous the roads are going to be. And so we really just need to be careful, even if it's not raining where you are throughout the day. We just need to be aware that a lot of our streets are dealing with flooding. We've got a high today of 82.
0: 73 degrees in Ocala and 75 in Orlando.
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0: Z88.3, it's 7:54, and we're grateful to be able to celebrate with friends who are having a birthday today. Happy birthday to Theodore, 4 years old. Maria is 74. Scarlett turns 8.
1: And Nathaniel is celebrating birthday number 9. Karen is 50 today. And Javon, happy 13th birthday.
0: Basil is 65. And Rena is 70. Or 7.
1: Oh, oh sorry.
0: Well, I was thinking maybe her name's not Rena.
1: Yeah.
0: Okay.
1: Yeah, but she's 7.
0: Not 17.
1: And we have an anniversary today. Rob and Alicia celebrating 19 years together. Congratulations.
0: And happy birthday from our friends at the Orlando Science Center. We've got 4 tickets for you to go explore all of the floors of fun. They have animal encounters, plus their exhibits, experiences. Just be caller number 12 at 407-988-0883.

0: 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Good morning. Who's this?
1: Hi. Good morning. My name's Aubrey.
2: Hey, Aubrey. How are you?
1: We're doing great. How are you?
0: We're doing well. You did it. You're our winner.
2: Woo!
1: Yay!
2: Good job.
0: Who's with you?
1: My daughters are with me.
0: Well, let them know. Mama did it. We're getting you tickets to the Orlando Science Center.
1: Yay! The Science Center. You excited? Yeah.
0: Well, congratulations, and thank you so much for listening to the Z.
1: Oh, thank you all so much. We're so grateful for all that you do. Thank you.

0: Z88.3. It's 8 o'clock. Ellis is on vacation. He's having a great time. I hope he comes back. He's having a good time.
1: If he doesn't, call me.
0: Okay. Dan's here, thankfully.
1: Check an I-4 eastbound, seeing delays from County Road 532 to State Road 429. Slow from Osceola Parkway to 535. Express lane's even slow. John Young Parkway to Orange Blossom Trail. Headed westbound, we're seeing delays approaching the turnpike. The off-ramp left lane is blocked. DeBerry Deltona to 1792. It's a 13-minute delay there. And you'll tap your brakes again at County Road 46A to Lake Mary Boulevard. If you're traveling on the 408 eastbound, look out around Pine Hills. Got slow traffic all the way to John Young Parkway. 408 westbound, emergency vehicles are responding to a scene at State Road 417. That's got your right lane blocked. 17-minute delay. And we're seeing delays on the 417 southbound just past Curry Ford Road. Look out for a crash there, adding about 10 minutes to your drive. That's your Z88.3 Stress Saver Traffic.
0: It's official. We have our first hurricane of the season. Isaias is now a Category 1 hurricane. In the Gulf, winds of 75 miles per hour continuing to gain strength and is expected actually to get to a Category 2 status by tonight. Moving towards Alabama-Florida line, landfall could be late Friday night just east of Mobile. The track does have it slightly to the east, putting our panhandle more in a bit of danger than we originally thought. And so just praying for those areas as they prepare. We're going to keep watching it. I'm praying that this thing doesn't get even stronger than they think right now, because you never know with hurricanes. These things, we've watched them kind of have a mind of their own at times. And so us praying, that's something that we can do here. For us locally, we are going to feel the indirect effects. We're going to have more of the squall-like conditions, heavy rain, a strong wind even possible tomorrow into Saturday. Flights, of course, too, will be affected across different parts of the area. I think I heard that Destin Airport is closing tonight at 9 o'clock. Well, with gas prices where they are, it's hard to fill up the gas tank. He's like, you just keep watching it go higher and higher. If you drive for a living, I can't imagine how you're feeling. There is a tax-free holiday on red-dyed diesel that will hopefully help out our truck drivers. We heard that as much as $100 a fill-up could be what the savings are. This tax-free opportunity will continue through December. And if you haven't been to a Build-A-Bear in a while, it might be fun to hold off and go to the one that's going to be coming to our community, Icon Park, in November. This is going to be like the Build-A-Bears of Build-A-Bears. Three floors of a workshop where you can make bears, and there's going to be a dessert shop, expanded personalized options. This is going to be the first location ever to have a design studio. I don't even know what that means,
1: right,
0: but it sounds so cool.
1: Yeah, you have professionals who will help you design the perfect bear.
0: Yes. My kids are older now. I mean, 17, 19. They're not old, but yeah. It's been a while since we've done something like that. But I think even when you have a location like this that visitors will be able to go to and locals, it will be fun to go as an adult or as a teenager to make a bear.
1: No, teenagers love it. When we took the band one year at Oviedo High School to Atlanta, and we went to a mall, and a bunch of the kids went into the Build-A-Bear and made a bear, and that became the mascot for the band. Your Z-Land forecast, we're looking at lots of rain again today. That chance about 90%. Going to have a high of only 82. Tonight, 72 for a low, and the rain chance is back tomorrow at about 70%. Might actually get a little less rain tomorrow, which we could use at this point. Current temps, 75 in Daytona Beach, 75 in Orlando.
0: And here's a positive thought. Psalm 106:1, give thanks to the Lord, for he is good. His love endures forever.
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0: Z88.3. What a beautiful prayer today. When things are hard, God, would you make it well with my soul? It's 8:14. That's Mercy Me. I'm Tyler. Ellis is on vacation and just hanging out with my friend Dan. We have all kinds of wildlife here in Central Florida. I saw a beautiful owl this morning on my way into work. You may see deer if you're in one of those neighborhoods that's wooded. Bear, maybe from time to time. I just heard that Oviedo, where I happen to live, and you live in Oviedo.
1: Yes, I also live in Oviedo.
0: There's a bit of a hog issue.
1: A hog issue.
0: Huh. Yeah, wild hogs have been spotted near Oviedo's River Woods Park. They're wandering into the Alafaya Woods neighborhood. The city is now looking for a trapper. They've received multiple calls about the hogs. They believe the animals are coming from wooded areas near the Econ River, Shane Kelly Park, and these things are looking for food. And they said, if you see any wild hogs in Oviedo or really anywhere, you should stay away from them and not feed them.
1: Yeah, well, it used to be chickens that we had in Oviedo, and the chickens, I think, are gone now, so the hogs must be replacing the chickens.
0: There's still chickens. There's still some of them.
1: Yeah.
0: And I'll fight to make sure those chickens stay. But, you know, I don't know. I've never seen one of these before.
1: I haven't either.
0: I don't know what I would do if I saw a wild hog. I mean, obviously, we're not supposed to go up to them, but I want to kind of see them a little bit.
1: Yeah, I imagine the reaction my cats would have out on our back porch if they looked out and there's a hog in the yard, you know?
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0: 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Ellis, Tyler, Dan's here. What's happening on the streets?
1: Seeing big delays on I-4 eastbound, County Road 532 to the 429, and slow at Osceola Parkway to State Road 535. Can't even take the express lanes without delay. John Young to Orange Blossom Trail, eastbound express lane is slow. And westbound, 13-minute backup, DeBerry Deltona to 1792, and County Road 46A to Lake Mary Boulevard. That's an 8-minute delay. Westbound express lane is also moving slow from Maitland Boulevard to Lee Road. And on the 408 eastbound Pine Hills to John Young, lots of brake lights. 408 westbound emergency vehicles at State Road 417. And Beachline, if you're headed westbound, watch out for delays approaching the on-ramp from the 417. Southbound 417, just past Curry Ford Road, you got traffic backed up to the 408 there as well, about a 10-minute delay. That's Z88.3 Stress Saver Traffic.
0: If you're headed towards Flagler County or you're driving there now, a lot of rain, especially along the coast, seeing scattered showers across other parts of Central Florida, Lake County, parts of Seminole, Orange along the coast, and Brevard. We're going to see more of it throughout the day. 90% chance for showers and thunderstorms, a lot like yesterday. So planning for the indoor activities, probably better. High today, 82, and more rain this evening.
1: 73 degrees in Ocala and 75 in Orlando.
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0: Z88.3 at 8:28. Such an honor to start the morning together. Boy, it was so gloomy yesterday that I felt like, okay, I'm starting to get grouchy. Like, I started to affect my mood, and we're going to have to fight through it again today. I'm Tyler. Ellis is on vacation. Dan is here. What's happening with our stress saver traffic?
1: We'll check I-4 eastbound first. County Road 532 to the 429, about an 8-minute delay. Osceola Parkway to 535, 12. And we're heading westbound now to Barry Deltona to US 1792 at about 13 minutes. A lot of brake lights between County Road 46A and Lake Mary Boulevard. Even the express lanes westbound slow from Maitland Boulevard to Lee Road. I-95 northbound, a crash at Old Dixie Highway. That's right on the Flagler-Volusia line. Crash is off to the shoulder, just be aware. Southbound, we're seeing delays right around the I-4 interchange on I-95. I-75 southbound, slow at Micanopy. You've got a crash just past mile marker 371. 408 eastbound, 4-minute delay, Pine Hills to John Young. 408 westbound, 417 to I-4 is slow. And on the 417 southbound, you've got a crash just past Curry Ford Road. That's Z88.3, stress saver traffic.
0: Another day we're having your car headlights on will help you get through some of the heavier times when we're dealing with the rain. If you have an old car, like my daughter just got an old car. She loves that thing. You have to turn the lights on and turn them back off, and I have to keep reminding her. Most newer cars, though, you don't have to think about it. It's automatic. But the issue is with a lot of the new cars comes with the LED headlights, and it's been an issue. I mean, the National Highway Traffic Safety Administration has been getting complaints for a while about how it can be kind of glaring with some of these LED headlights, and maybe you've experienced it. We talked to a friend earlier, Jutta, who said that she uses yellow sunglasses, like not sunglasses, but yellow glasses to help with the glare.
1: Yeah, the lenses are yellow, but they're apparently not like sun. They're not dark. They just change the appearance of the light.
0: I've never heard of these. I guess it's kind of like the blue light glasses. So that might help you out, but they're actually trying to do something legally about it and change those lights. We will let you know when we hear more about what they decide. Well, remember field day at school growing up? First time I ever got a ribbon. I hung that second place ribbon on my bulletin board for years, I think. Today, teams are going to be competing in those type of games. The tug of war. I think the hurdles is going to happen today. They're adult teams. This is Field Day in downtown Orlando presented by Advent Health. And teams of six adults are going to be doing this. A trophy is up for grabs. You can come by to watch. It might be fun. It starts at 2:00 at Senef Arts Plaza. They're also going to have food trucks there as well. And we are so hoping to break even more records this year by not having a hurricane at all. But amazing that we got this far. Hurricane Isaias is now a Category 1 hurricane. I'm trying to get used to saying it because I know we're going to be talking about this thing for the next couple of days. Winds 75 miles per hour, gaining strength, could be a Category 2 by tomorrow night as it moves towards the Alabama-Florida line.
1: And it's expected to be a Category 2 or close to it when it actually makes a landfall east of Mobile, Alabama, and really near Pensacola, which is in our state. And so it's something for us to be watching and kind of get used to, you know, tracking storms and seeing where they go.
0: It's interesting to see where people go, where their mind goes. So you have people in that area that are trying to get sandbags. They're trying to prepare for a lot of flooding. And then you've got a group of people going, what's going to happen with the Alabama-Georgia game on Saturday? They're like, is it going to happen? That's all we care about. I'm like, let's get your house ready first.
1: Yes, then we can think about that.
0: That game is actually, they're still hoping to play that at 7:30 in Alabama. But we're certainly praying for these areas. For us locally, we are going to potentially have heavier rain, heavier than what we're dealing with now. Tomorrow into Saturday, squall-like conditions, it could feel a bit breezy for us. So an indirect impact as we are ready. You know, this whole week we've been preparing and getting ready as we've had wet roads already.
1: Yeah, we know it rained all day yesterday. 90% chance again today. Our Z-Land Doppler radar is showing most of that activity north of Orlando. Flagler County, northern Volusia County getting some pretty heavy stuff right now. But most of the rain around the area is light. We're expecting more, though. Overnight low tonight, 72. Tomorrow will be a little warmer because early in the day, rain chance is less, but they'll pick up, as you said, later in the day. Mm-hmm. Our current temps, it's 75 in Daytona Beach. Orlando, also 75.
0: And here's a positive thought. Deuteronomy 31:6, we started our day when we were praying at 6:15 on the radio with this positive thought. And I hope you can just take it with you today. You might need it. It says, for the Lord your God goes with you. He will never leave you nor forsake you.

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1: And no matter what the forecast said ahead of time,
0: the songs of the Z can get you through the expected and unexpected alike.
1: Z88.3.

0: 88.3. That's Cochran and Company, 843. Ellis is out. He's been on vacation all week. I'm Tyler along with Dan. And I've got to say, you know, Dan and I are old friends. He's worked at the Z, did middays for years. And it's been nice this week for us to catch up.
1: It has been.
0: And to have him on the morning show. We've been laughing and I think we were crying a little bit yesterday. Like we've just been having, yeah. Enjoying doing the show together. And I got to say, I'm very proud of you.
1: You're proud of me.
0: Yeah, because Dan is getting ready to go on his own vacation. Yeah. And when Ellis gets ready for a vacation, we have what's called Vacation Ellis.
1: Oh.
0: He is a completely different person the day before and the day of departure.
1: Okay.
0: He's distracted. Like, you know, oh, Vacation Ellis is here. Like, he'll forget what my name is. He'll be like, we're Ellis and...
1: What was your name?
0: I was like, I'm Tyler.
1: Yeah.
0: I'm your best friend. I'm Tyler. And we call it Vacation Ellis. I had no clue. There's no indication on you that you are feeling distracted or pressured.
1: I think I'm just hiding it well because I do have travel anxiety. I'll call it that because to me, it's not the flight, you know, that is stressful. It's the getting through the airport, getting through security. There is nothing more stressful to me than doing the right things in the right order, getting stuff out of my pockets at the security checkpoint and all that. Once I get past that, I'm pretty chill. But
0: I think husbands handle it different too because we'll go through the airport as a family, my husband and our two teenage daughters. And for me, I'm like, well, I want to get to where we're going, but I kind of want to look at stuff.
1: Let's
0: look around. And I'll look up, he's gone.
1: Yeah.
0: He's already way up there making sure we get the best spot in line and we got to get through. And he is different too. He cannot relax until we are at the place we need to go. And I'm like, honey, I want to take a picture of this, and he's like, nope.
1: Part of the trip.
0: So we've learned throughout the years that we can't hang out or enjoy each other's company for vacation until we're there.
1: Get to that destination.
0: Well, I hope that you and your wife have a good time
1: and
0: that you're able to kick back and enjoy. We thank you for being here this week.
1: I've enjoyed it.
2: I feel really bad for lying to my mom. I keep asking Jesus to forgive me because I feel so guilty.
3: If you ask Jesus for forgiveness, then you're forgiven. You don't need to keep asking.
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0: Z88.3846. I'm Tyler. Ellis is out. Dan's here. And I tell you, it happened to me yesterday driving in the middle of the day and hit one of those puddles on the side of the street. And it can be scary when that happens. And that's really going to be the reality on our Central Florida roads throughout the day today.
1: Yeah, we got some messes already. I-4 eastbound seeing a delay from County Road 532 to the 429. 12-minute back up Osceola Parkway to 535. And westbound DeBerry Deltona to 1792, still a lot of traffic. Same from County Road 46A to Lake Mary Boulevard. Heading in the westbound express lanes, you've got traffic slow from Maitland Boulevard to Lee Road. I-95 northbound, look out for delays around Old Dixie Highway. A crash there is off the shoulder. 408 westbound, 17-minute back up from the 417 to I-4. If you're traveling on the Greenway southbound, look out for delays just past Curry Ford Road. And 434 to Redbug Lake Road. That's starting to back up just a bit. That's Z88.3, Stress Saver Traffic.
0: If you are the one that works at Car Line and you have to stand outside, I'm sorry. It's going to be another rainy afternoon for us. 90% chance of it. 82 is a high. We're watching to see if any of it does turn severe to make sure that you're safe, too, especially if you're working outside. We'll get you those weather warnings first to help you keep your family safe. It's our promise to you at the Z. Low tonight of 72 with more rain.
1: 73 degrees in Ocala and 75 in Orlando.
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0: Z 88.3, just about 9 o'clock. Ellis is out this week. I'm Tyler, along with Dan.
1: Stress saver traffic, I-4 eastbound, looking at delays from County Road 532 to State Road 429. About a 12-minute backup between Osceola Parkway and 535. Westbound also seeing slowdowns. DeBary-Deltona to US 1792 at about 13 minutes. If you're traveling on the 408 eastbound, Pine Hills to John Young, lots of brake lights. 408 westbound, Narcoosie Road to Conway Road. That's a 10-minute delay. And on the 417 southbound, got a crash at Curry Ford Road that's keeping your right shoulder blocked. Sunrail is on time. That's your Z88.3 Stress Saver Traffic.
0: Hope that you're having a nice start to the day. It's rainy for us, and as we deal with the rain and navigate how it's going to be for us today, we're actually talking about officially our first hurricane of the season. Isaias is now a Category 1 hurricane in the Gulf, strengthening to possibly a Category 2 tonight as it moves towards the Alabama-Florida line. Landfall could be late Friday night, just east of Mobile. The track has moved slightly east, which puts our panhandle a bit more in danger. In fact, Governor DeSantis has already declared a state of emergency for our counties in that area as they prepare today for the storm. And we're praying for them. We could feel the indirect effects of the hurricane with even heavier rain, maybe even squall-like conditions Friday into Saturday. We'll be watching things for you, getting you weather warnings first to help you keep your family safe. And if you have kids in sports, or you love following a team, you know that getting that first win in the season, what a great start. It feels so good. Our Orlando Magic got a boost last night, winning their first preseason game, beating the Memphis Grizzlies 122-118. Oh, we got 11 points in the first 15 minutes. They play again on Sunday. It's an away game, but they'll be back at the Kia Center on Tuesday. Regular season starts later this month, but I feel like, you know, they won that first game.
2: Yep.
0: They can go all the way this year.
1: That defined their season. Yes. I miss being here during the middays because every day, 2 o'clock, Shadow would come in and he and I would talk Magic every day. And we don't have it anymore. I have to call him.
0: I'm so glad that, you know, when you were working here and you'd come in and see Ellis and I to start your show, that we didn't talk about the Magic.
1: True. Your Z-Lam forecast today, keeping that rain chance at 90%. We'll get up to 82 for a high. Then tonight, 72 for a low. Friday, your forecast shows a 70% chance of rain. And of course, depending on the side effects of this hurricane, we'll see what happens as we head into the weekend. Our current temps right now in Daytona Beach, we're looking at 75, and it's 75 in Orlando.
0: And here's a positive thought. Deuteronomy 31:6, for the Lord your God goes with you. 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

0: Z88.3, it's Elevation Worship 917. I'm Tyler. So fun. Last time they were in town, which was just 2 weeks ago at Hard Rock, I was there with my daughter and just everyone I ran into. We're listening to Fundraiser today. What's going on? And we gave, and it was so exciting just to know that there's so many people in Central Florida, families and businesses and kids and teachers and law enforcement officers all praying for Z88.3 because we are listener supported. And so thank you for the many who are just getting us closer. I just heard from Shellhorn Construction Contracting in Rockledge. They're a business team member. You can find them on our website, but they reached out and said, you know, we want to get you closer to 100%. 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Just reached out a few minutes ago, doing $1 a day. We're grateful. We love praying for you, especially on these rainy days. 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
4: Z88.3 at 919, getting a check on the roads. It's been tough. So many of our streets, even where it's not raining right now, dealing with a lot of flooding. So just be careful throughout the day. I-4 eastbound, 532 to 429. It's going to be slower than a tap of the brakes. Osceola Parkway to 535. Westbound side starts to slow down. Pretty typical, 46A to Lake Mary Boulevard, and then busy again, Maitland Boulevard to Lee Road. I-4 express lanes westbound slows down near Amelia Street. 408 westbound, only busy 417 to the I-4 ramp. If you're taking 417 southbound, just past Curry Ford, getting reports of an accident. It's off to the side, but just want to give you a heads up. SunRail is on time. That's our Z88.3 Stress Saver Traffic. A rainy start to the day once again, and like yesterday, you're not going to get a lot of a break from it. I mean, you might get a small break, but it's going to be off and on throughout the afternoon for us. A high of 82 degrees. We're watching it for you, getting you weather warnings first to help you keep your family safe. More rain tonight with a low of 75. It's 77 right now in Melbourne, 76 in Daytona Beach, Ocala 75, 76 in Orlando. And here's Evan Kraft with Danny Gokey on the Z.

0: Hi, I'm Tracy Leak from Z88.3. It can be so overwhelming sometimes when you listen to the news of the world. Seems like one bad thing happens after another. Your Z is here to bring our focus right back to Jesus.
1: In this crazy world that we live in, our only hope is in Christ, and your station helps me along my walk. 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
0: When you listen to your Z, you can know for sure that the songs will help you fix your thoughts on what is true and honorable and right and pure and lovely and admirable. Think about things that are excellent and worthy of praise.

Z88.3, 931, and getting a check on the roads. It's been slow and wet and slippery, a bit dangerous on I-4, so please be careful eastbound. We're seeing the delays, Osceola Parkway to 535 on the westbound side, 46A to past Lake Mary Boulevard, and then slow as you get close to Maitland to Lee Road. I-95 southbound, there's an accident just past State Road 44. And has the left lane blocked at this point, so please be careful. If you're taking 408 westbound, we're finding delays 417 all the way till you get to the I-4 ramp, just that stop-and-go traffic. And that's our Z88.3 Stress Saver Traffic. Well, it's official. We do have our first hurricane of the season. I really thought that we'd get through this entire Atlantic hurricane season without having a storm and breaking records, but we've gotten very far, further than ever before, really. And so this has been historic already. But now we have to kind of shift our mind and start preparing for what's happening. Category 1 hurricane that is going to be strengthening into a Category 2 by tonight. It's moving towards the Alabama-Florida line. Landfall could be late Friday night, just east of Mobile. The track has moved a little bit more to the east, and what that means is that it puts our panhandle a little bit more in danger. And so we're watching things. The governor has already declared a state of emergency for a lot of these places so that they can get the help they need beforehand, during the storm, after the storm. All those things, our power companies are kind of shifting and they're preparing. We're going to keep watching things for you. I'm praying that this thing doesn't get stronger than they think and that it actually loses some punch. That's my prayer. I always pray that when we're dealing with the storm. For us locally, we might see, you know, indirect effects of it. We could be dealing with heavier rain than we've already been dealing with the last couple of days. And that's going to be tomorrow into Saturday, kind of the squall-like conditions. And it's just going to make our conditions on the road even worse. And so it is something we need to keep our eyes on and know here at the Z. That's what we do. We'll watch things for you, get you those weather warnings first to help you keep your family safe right now. Seeing that scattered rain across Central Florida, the heaviest right now, into Varies, along the coast in Flagler County, but it's just going to be with us throughout the day. 90% chance for those showers with that high of 82 degrees. Right now, it's 77 in Melbourne. We're at 76 in Orlando. And here's a positive thought. Psalm 106:1 says, "Give thanks to the Lord, for he is good. His love endures forever."

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0: Z88.3 at 9:58. We're Ellis and Tyler. Well, it doesn't take much to feel like the world is piling up on you, and maybe you've already started your day like that. We are talking with Dr. Curry, having a checkup chat about the difference between stress and actual anxiety. Good morning.
1: Good morning. Stress is a normal physiologic reaction to external stimuli in your environment, a normal human state. When you have pressure or fear or worries, your body develops a reaction, and everyone processes stress differently. Sometimes you get racing thoughts, sometimes you may get the jitters, you may get heart racing, and it kind of prompts you to avoid danger or put pressure on you to get things or tasks done. And that can be a normal thing. But anxiety, the American Psychiatric Association has a diagnostic criteria for what is considered an anxiety or an anxiety disorder. And when this stress starts to become incredibly overbearing and it's stopping you from being your best self, stopping you from getting your schoolwork done, for example, or it's preventing you from doing things you love to do, then it starts to become a problem. That's when you really need to talk to someone about it.
0: I've struggled with anxiety for a lot of my life, and there are certain moments that are better than others. And I know for me, I have to go with and find things that are going to help me not get to a place where I can't function anymore. And for me, it's, you know, talking with someone a lot of times. It's listening to encouraging music like we have on the Z. Prayer. What are other things that we can do to help us start to deal with stress and anxiety?
1: Finding your person, and everyone has a person. We always say no man's an island, whether that be a loved one, a family member, a close friend, trusted friend. So, hey, let's just have a conversation, just kind of vent and get this going. And sometimes it's not just to find a solution, but just having someone listening to you is a good one. And then another important thing that we underestimate all the time is the value of aerobic exercise. Physical exercise releases good energizing stimuli in your brain that help you put things in perspective and also build up your overall stamina. So increasing some sort of physical activity, even if it's 10 minutes a day, a brief walk, sunlight, going for a bicycle ride, whatever it may be. But getting that person and that physical is the first step, moving your body.
0: Stress, anxiety, if you're dealing with it, you're not alone. We have a lot of great counselors in town too that you can talk to, and ways to just keep your mind focused on being healthy. In fact, we have a lot of those in our business team directory right on our website at zradio.com. If you would like to have your own checkup chat, you can. 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They can help you out. Thank you so much, Dr. Curry.
1: Thank you.
2: Most Americans tend to worship their work, to work at their play, and to play at their worship. Hello, I'm Chuck Swindoll with Insight for Living. Most Americans tend to worship their work, to work at their play, and play at their worship. Henry Thoreau once put it this way, "The laboring man has not time for a true integrity day by day. He has no time to be anything but a machine." Or in the words of William McNamara, "Possibly the greatest malaise in our country today is our neurotic compulsion to work." And I wonder if there was anything in those quotes which struck a chord with you, like it did with me.
0: Z88.3, few minutes after 10 o'clock, just getting a check on the roads for you. They're wet and they're going to be all day long, so we're going to have to just take it easy. Be aware that there's ponding, there's puddles on so many of our streets, even where it's not raining. We are looking at delays, though, I-4 eastbound as you get close to the St. John's River Bridge. There was an earlier accident, so just a heads up, it is off to the side. Also, slower traffic, Osceola Parkway to 535. Things are busy on I-4 westbound, approaching Maitland Boulevard. Once you get past Lee Road, starts to move a bit better. We're also, though, hearing about an accident as you get to Lee Road. It's off to the side. If you're taking 408, only delays on the westbound side. Crystal Lake Drive, that stop-and-go traffic until you get to that I-4 ram. That's our Z88.3 Stress Saver Traffic. I miss the sunshine. I really do. It was so, like, gloomy yesterday. I had to turn songs on even louder. I'm like, I got to fight through you know, discouragement. The weather can affect our mood at times, and today will be another one of those days where we have a 90% chance for rain off and on all day long. A high of 82. At least we have less humidity. I mean, we can celebrate that. More rain tonight, a low of 72. Right now it's 78 in Melbourne, 77 in Daytona Beach, Ocala 75, 77 in Orlando. My friend Elise is in next. I hope you have a safe and great afternoon. Zia.
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Z88.3 at 1024. I could see some of the rain for some of us tapering off a little bit. If you're out running errands, might be a good time to get some things done. Making

0: 88.3, 1028. Thank you for making this a part of your day today. My name is Elise, and I was just watching a video, reading a little bit about the flying cars, because it really seems like, you know, this is something that's going to happen in the next few years, right? So I thought, well, I might be willing to risk a flying car. But then I thought again, where am I putting my home goods haul? Like two seats, zero trunk. Somehow I've got like a giant basket and throw pillows and probably a lamp that I didn't need and a candle that smells like fall. So I'm kind of thinking for me, I guess I'm just going to have to keep driving like it's 2026.
1: Hi, this is Pastor Joel Hunter with a life principle. There are no shortcuts to important achievements. Before James Garfield became president, he taught college in Ohio. A father came to Garfield one day and complained that the academic course at the school was too long and asked if it could be shortened. "Certainly," Garfield replied, "but it all depends on what you want to make of your son. When God wants to make an oak tree, he takes many, many years. But when he wants to make a squash, he requires only 2 months. In our culture of instant gratification, we wonder if there are faster ways to do everything. But remember, we aren't just building results. We're building character. James 1:4 says, "Let perseverance finish its work, so that you may be mature and complete, not lacking anything." Let's be patient in others' development and our own. In the meantime, let's go help somebody.
0: Z88.3, Stress Saver Traffic. I-4 eastbound Osceola Parkway to the 535 is going to take you 12 minutes, a typical delay. I-4 westbound, as you're approaching Orange City, there's an accident on the shoulder. Also approaching Maitland Boulevard to Lee Road, that's going to take you an extra 7 minutes. On our turnpike heading northbound at County Road 470, the traffic is backed up to approaching mile marker 292. It's because the left lane is blocked from an accident. This is causing a 33-minute delay. Sunrail currently running on schedule. That is your Z88.3 Stress Saver Traffic. Looking at your Z-Land forecast, still a chance for showers and thunderstorms. High temperature in the lower 80s. Not a lot of sunshine. Maybe we'll get a little more than we had yesterday and we'll reach that 82 high. Chance of rain is still strong at 90%. For the evening hours, late evening showers that run into early tomorrow morning, still a possibility, but the chance of that, 50%. Kind of nice. It's currently 78 in Melbourne, 77 in Daytona Beach, 76 in Ocala, it's 77 in Orlando.
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Z88.3, in the middle of everything you've got going on today. Maybe you want just a quiet minute. I'll give you three. Take this one with you. It's Ryan Kennedy and Be My on your Z.

0: It's 10:59. My name is Elise. I appreciate you tuning into the Z to get you through your rainy afternoon. Now we have Isaiah. Isaias. I have been practicing this name before I had to say it live for like all morning. Half of yesterday, too. Our first name storm of the season. Just taking a look at things and seeing how it's going to pan out. Looks like we are just in for a really, really soggy Saturday. But I'll be here with you Saturday morning, and I'll keep you posted, and we'll keep you with weather warnings first to help you keep your family safe. That's our Z promise.
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0: Z88.3 Stress Saver Traffic. I-4 eastbound, typical delay from Osceola Parkway to the 535. Also, I-4 westbound, it's just a little slow, Maiden Boulevard to Lee Road. On the turnpike heading northbound at County Road 470, traffic is backed up to mile marker 292. That's because an accident has two of the left lanes blocked. This is causing about a 30-minute delay. On the 429 heading southbound as you're approaching New Independence Parkway, right lane is blocked with emergency vehicles. That is your Z88.3 Stress Saver Traffic. Forecast for today is rain, a lot of rain, not much sunshine, but we are getting some breaks in it. So a little bit more possible than yesterday. We could get some sun to come in and warm us up to that high. Expected to be around 82 degrees. Chance of rain is staying strong at 90%. Clouds tonight, was the rain is expected to continue late this evening, possibly into tomorrow morning, but the rain chances do drop a little. Comes down to a 50-50 chance. Some breezes might pick up later on this well. Currently, it's 81 in Melbourne, Daytona Beach, 76. It's 76 in Ocala and 79 in Orlando.
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0: It's 11:28. My name is Elise. We appreciate you checking out the Z for your afternoon. Coming up in about an hour and a few minutes at 12:35, a chance for you to win a family four-pack of tickets to Amber Brook Farms. That is coming up at 12:35, and just a really nice way that we can say thanks for listening to the Z and making us part of your day, sharing bits of your everyday with us. 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
1: Hey, salvation doesn't give you joy, it makes it possible. In the old days, when they had payphones, a salesman called his wife from one. And after their conversation, he said goodbye and walked away from the phone when it rang. He thought that it was probably the operator telling him to put more change in the phone. Instead, the operator said, "Sir, I thought you would want to know that after you hung up, your wife said, 'I love you.'" If you get saved, don't leave until you get loved. If you hang up too soon, you'll be a pain. I'm Steve Brown. You think about that. Share what you just heard with a friend. Go to youthinkaboutthat.com.
0: Z88.3, Stress Saver Traffic. A number of things to tell you about. First, just slow congestion, I-4 eastbound, Osceola Parkway to the 535. Now we get into the heavier stuff. On I-95 southbound, there's an accident approaching Palm Coast Parkway. The right lane is blocked. A big rig crash has happened on the turnpike heading northbound, County Road 470. Traffic is backed up to the Leesburg Toll Plaza. Two left lanes are blocked. This looks right now like a 75-minute delay. Alternate to get around that is going to be State Road 44. On the 417, there's a crash approaching University Boulevard that's blocking the right lane. Also on the 429 heading northbound as you're approaching State Road 453, all lanes are closed for this accident. As soon as I get an alternate, I'm going to pass it on to you. SunRail currently running on schedule. That's your Z88.3 Stress Saver Traffic. Some areas are getting calmer bits right now as the rain's going to continue to move through. Still, 90% of the area is going to see this rain move on through. Some of it could be heavy at times. I don't have any severe weather alerts right now, but we'll keep you posted with weather warnings first to help you keep your family safe. We'll be doing that all throughout the weekend as well as we keep an eye on EC. I'll get it eventually. Currently 81 in Melbourne, Daytona Beach 75. It's 76 in Ocala, 79 in Orlando.
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0: Hi, I'm Tracy Leak from Z88.3. It can be so overwhelming sometimes when you listen to the news of the world. Seems like one bad thing happens after another. Your Z is here to bring our focus right back to Jesus.
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0: 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Think about things that are excellent and worthy of praise.

0: Z88.3 at noon. It is 12 o'clock on the dot. My name is Elise, and I appreciate that you're taking us along with you today, wherever the day brings you. It's nice to get a little break in the rain right now. Also, wanted to say thank you. Just in the past few minutes, fundraiser for 2027, because we are listener supported. We're looking for the funds for 2027. And Matthew just chimed in. He's in the Villages and said, I can do that dollar a day, the 365 single gift. So thank you very much. And Michelle and Gerard in Winter Park gave a gift, as well as Don in Merritt Island. So thank you so much. If you still want to give towards, we're not fully funded yet. You can do that online at standwithyourz.com. And if you can't do that today, that's all right. Say prayer for us if you would. And we just appreciate everything. If you'd like to, again, give online, you can standwithyourz.com. And thank you.
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0: All right, if you're headed out, let's take a look at the roads with your Z88.3 Stress Saver traffic. Eastbound I-4, it's slow. Osceola Parkway to the 535, just about 12 minutes. I-95 heading northbound, there's an accident, it's just congestion. US 92 in Daytona to approaching LPGA Boulevard, just an extra few minutes to get through there. On I-95 heading southbound as you're approaching Palm Coast Parkway, traffic is backed up a bit, mile marker 290. Right shoulder is blocked from an accident, and on the turnpike heading northbound at County Road 470, traffic backed up. Looks like it could be a 75-minute delay. An alternate to get around is going to be State Road 44. That's where we have a big rig crash. And also, the 417 heading northbound approaching University Boulevard, an accident has the right lane blocked. That is your Z88.3 Stress Saver Traffic. Showers running through Z-Land. Your chance that you're going to see rain in your area today is still, it's strong. It's 90%. A little bit of a breeze coming out of the northeast as well. We're going to have these rain chances continue through late this evening into the early morning, but in the evening, and then they will drop to about a 50-50 chance of seeing rain. Our high today, we might reach 82. And overnight lows, 72. Right now, Melbourne, 84. 75 in Daytona Beach. Ocala, 76. And Orlando, 81.
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Absolutely beautiful thing to hear. Homesick for Heaven while I'm watching Crew 12. The dragon hatch is opened and they're about to step out. And they just said how grateful they are and excited to be here.

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0: 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Whoop, it's 1230. My name's Elise. I want to say a big hello to Business Team Member of the Day, 321 Boat Club in Melbourne. 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
1: Have you ever just been over it? I'm Tyler McKenzie from Z88.3 Mornings, and we all know how important it is to forgive others. We learned this as kids. I'm great at forgiving and giving grace until I'm not. Have you been there? Something happens that pushes the act of grace off the edge of a cliff, and you are left disgusted, angry, hopeless. It's hard, but it's real, and it's not a good place to be. I've learned we can't stay there. Staying disgusted and angry turns me into a disgusting person to everyone around me. And so how do we deal with it? I'm trying to learn from Jesus, and it's daily, sometimes moment by moment surrender. Psalm 145:8 reminds us how to respond. It says, "The Lord is gracious and compassionate, slow to anger, and rich in love." In those grace off the cliff moments, keep praying to look and respond like Him. Gracious, compassionate, slow to anger, rich in love.
0: Z88.3, stress saver traffic. I-4 heading eastbound. You're going to see a 12-minute delay, Osceola Parkway to the 535. On I-95 heading northbound, a little slow traffic from US 92 in Daytona to approaching LPGA Boulevard. Also, I-75 heading northbound, just past mile marker 317 in Bushnell. The right shoulder is blocked from a crash. I-75 heading in the southbound direction at mile marker 322 in Sumterville. Two right lanes are blocked because of an accident. If you'd like to go around that, US 301 might be helpful to you. And on the turnpike heading northbound, the Leesburg Toll Plaza to County Road 470. That's a 31-minute delay. That's your Z88.3 Stress Saver Traffic. So the rain's going to pick up this afternoon. We've got little bits of times where we got a break from those showers moving through. They are going to come back in a little bit heavier, and because of that, we're going to have flood watches in effect until 11 p.m. this evening, and that's for all of Central Florida's East Coast, and it comes inland as well into Orange, Osceola, Seminole, Southern Brevard, and Southern Lake Counties. So just watch pooling waters, the puddles in the road. Just be extra careful. 90% chance you're going to see rain today. High temperature could be right around 82. 72 our overnight low. 50-50 chance of seeing that rain overnight into tomorrow morning. It's currently 84 in Melbourne. Daytona Beach, 74. 75 in Ocala. It's 81 in Orlando.
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3: 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I'm Yours.
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88.3. 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I'm Elise, running late. I'm just a late bloomer. Your Z has a chance now. 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
1: Z88.3, Stress Saver Traffic. I-4 heading eastbound as you're approaching Princeton Street. On the shoulder, there is an accident, so an extra few minutes to get by. It's also congested Osceola Parkway to the 535 by about 12 minutes and 5 minutes, Cayley to South Street. Northbound on I-95, it's slow. US 92 in Daytona to approaching LPG Boulevard. Also, I-75 heading northbound. The right lane is blocked for an accident at State Road 200 in Ocala. It'll take you about 35 minutes to get from the turnpike to mile marker 342 in Bellevue. Looking at I-75 southbound at mile marker 322 in Sumterville, the right lane is blocked from an accident. If you'd like to get around that, your alternate might be US 301. And on the turnpike heading northbound on the off-ramp to Orange Blossom Trail, the off-ramp's right lane is blocked from a crash. And also turnpike heading north, Leesburg Toll Plaza to County Road 470. That's a 31-minute slowdown. And that's your Z88.3 Stress Saver Traffic. Not a lot of change. We're going on day three of 90% chance or 90% of the area getting these storms. The rain could get a little heavier this afternoon. Keeping an eye on things for you with weather warnings first to help you keep your family safe. High today is probably going to max out at 82 degrees. A little light northeast breeze up to about 10 miles an hour. 50-50 chance that we're going to see storms late this evening and carrying into tomorrow morning. Overnight lows right around 72. Of course, keep an eye on Isaias. I am so trying so hard. Anything develops there, we're going to keep you posted. But we do know we are going to have a very, very soggy weekend ahead of us. It's currently 83 in Melbourne, Daytona Beach, 75, 74 in Ocala. It's 81 in Orlando.
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0: 88.3 Tasha Layton and Worship Through It. It is 128. 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
1: You know, I think when we look at God's Word, I mean, it's very clear that parents are assigned the important task of spiritual formation. 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
0: Z88.3, Stress Saver Traffic. It is just about 1:30. Let's see what's happening on the roads. Eastbound I-4 past the St. John's River Bridge. Traffic is backed up because the left shoulder is blocked right now. That crash is causing a 5-minute delay. Also, Osceola Parkway to the 535, an extra 12 minutes to get through. Looking at I-4 westbound, again, as you're approaching St. John's River Bridge. Traffic backed up to DeBary-Deltona because the left lane is blocked from an accident. This is a 10-minute delay currently. I-95 heading northbound, you're going to see slow-moving cars. US 92 Daytona to approaching LPGA Boulevard. On I-75 heading north, left shoulder blocked because of an accident just past the Florida's Turnpike. And also another one has the right shoulder blocked at State Road 200 in Ocala. Also, if you're traveling in that northbound I-75 direction there, Florida's Turnpike to mile marker 342 in Bellevue is going to take you an extra 35 minutes. I-75 heading southbound, mile marker 322 in Sumterville. Right lane is blocked from an accident. If you'd like to get around that, US 301 might be your best choice. Also, congestion from mile marker 339 in Bellevue to the Turnpike. That's a 28-minute slowdown. And the Turnpike heading northbound, Leesburg Toll Plaza to County Road 470, a 31-minute delay. Sunrail, though, is running on schedule. That's your Z88.3 Stress Saver Traffic. Another line of storms moving on through. 90% chance that you are going to see rain in your area, and it's going to get heavier as we move through the day. So we do have flood watches in effect for most of Central Florida's East Coast and then inland a little bit. It does include Orange County as well. So you got to watch when you see the puddles and the water backing up. Just drive with extra caution. Our high today reaching 82. We're going to cool down tonight to the low 70s. And chance of rain on the overnight, 50-50. But we do know we are going to see more rain come Friday and Saturday, especially a soggy day as we keep an eye on East IES. We'll keep you warned with weather. We'll keep you up to date with weather warnings first. Here we go. To help you keep your family safe. It's our promise to you. It's 132 right now and 83 degrees in Melbourne. Daytona Beach, 75. Ocala, 75. And it's 81 in Orlando.
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0: 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It is 2:01. My name is Elise, and I'm about to step out and make some room for Shadow and Grace, who are going to have a pair of tickets to say thank you for listening a little bit later today to see CC Winans come worship. It's going to be an amazing, amazing worship session with her, really. She's going to sing, and she's brought some emerging artists too. Red Worship and Tarian. It's going to be really nice. So Shadow and Grace coming up at 5:35. An opportunity for you to win those. And just a way for us to say thanks for listening to your Z.
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0: Z88.3, Stress Saver Traffic. I-4 eastbound approaching the 429. Both shoulders are blocked from a crash. Also eastbound, St. John's River Bridge. Traffic backed up quite a ways. The left shoulder is blocked from an accident. That's a 9-minute delay. And the Osceola Parkway to the 535, an extra 12 minutes to get through. On I-4 heading westbound as you're approaching St. John's River Bridge, traffic backed up to DeBary-Deltona. The left shoulder is blocked from an accident. That's a delay. And westbound I-4 past the 429, right lane is blocked from an accident. On I-75 heading northbound, we have mile marker 335 in Wildwood to State Road 200 in Ocala. That'll take you 45 minutes. I-75 heading southbound at mile marker 319, Sumterville. Left lane is blocked with an accident. 15 minutes to get from mile marker 333 in Wildwood to the turnpike. The 408 has an accident as you're approaching the 417. It's on the left shoulder now. The 417 heading northbound as you're approaching the 408. Two right lanes are blocked from an accident. That's your Z88.3 Stress Saver Traffic. More rain continues to move through. 90% chance that you're going to see it in your area. That'll drop to the 50% range on the overnight. But we are getting some heavier rains moving through now. I've seen just a rare lightning strike just kind of here and there. So if your school's on a 30-30 hold, don't be too surprised. It's not a lot of lightning. We don't really get that much in October, but just those one or two areas. We are going to see overnight lows drop to about 72, and you can expect more rain for your Friday. Sorry, pack the umbrella. 83 degrees currently in Melbourne, Daytona Beach, 75. It's 74 in Ocala and 77 in Orlando. Shadow and Grace are next.
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Z88.3, it is 2:13. Shadow, Amazon, Walmart, and Target all have big sales this week. I'm happy to say I haven't spent a single penny yet. How about you? Got a delivery truck treaded to your door? Happy Thursday to you and your umbrella. Here's Danny Gokey. We're glad you're here.

0: Hi, I'm Tracy Leak from Z88.3. It can be so overwhelming sometimes when you listen to the news of the world. Seems like one bad thing happens after another. Your Z is here to bring our focus right back to Jesus.
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It's 220. Shadow. CC Winans coming to UCF October 27th. We've got two passes to give away at 5:35 this afternoon.

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0: We the Kingdom on the Z88.3. 231, I'm Shadow. Grace has the day off today. I saw a study that really surprised me. Wallet Hub did this. It's on the 100 best cities in America for driving. And guess what? Orlando came in number 11. We just missed the top 10. Now, before you start telling me about driving on I-4, let me explain. They looked at a number of different categories, like traffic and gas prices and road conditions. And Orlando actually ranked 7th for traffic. I know. I was surprised, too. And here's something else. Orlando tied for number 1 in car washes per person. So apparently, we're pretty good at keeping our cars clean.
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0: Z88.3, Stress Saver Traffic, got a 9-minute backup I-4 eastbound at the St. Johns River Bridge where the left shoulder's blocked. Both shoulders blocked on I-4 eastbound at State Road 429. Westbound I-4, same spot. State Road 429, we got the right lane blocked. And at the St. Johns River Bridge, a 5-minute backup. Southbound I-75 in Sumterville, mile marker 319. Accident's got the left shoulder blocked. I-75 southbound at Micanopy, we got a 12-minute delay. Another crash has the left lane blocked. And westbound on the 408 as you approach I-4 in Orlando, two lanes blocked with an accident. The alternates, there are a couple. There's South Street or Colonial Drive. That is 88.3 Stress Saver Traffic. Lots of rain, not much when it comes to storms at the minute, although just west of I-95 in Cocoa, the rain is heavy. There's been a little cloud-to-ground lighting as well, but solid rain from coast to coast from the Mims area all the way over to the Gulf. So we're seeing rain. That means rain over Seminole, Orange, Volusia counties, into Lake County and Sumter County as well. And also north of us, say, Marion County and Bellevue and Ocala, solid rain. Nothing too heavy, though. High today expected to hit only 82 with a 90% chance of rain. It's 83 in Melbourne, in Daytona Beach, 75, 74 in Ocala, in Orlando, 76.
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Z88.3. It's 249. We're Shadow and Grace. Today we pray for the families who are new to Central Florida. Father God, moving to a new place can be exciting and scary. And for the mom and dad starting a new job, we pray that you'll give them the confidence in knowing that you're right there with them. And we especially want to pray for the kids. Help them to find a friend. One friendly face can make such a difference. Give them kind teachers and the confidence to know that they're never alone. And we thank you, Father God, for being with them every step of the way. In Jesus' name, amen.

0: 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It's 2:59. Two birthdays, one weekend, one big party. That's what's happened at my house this weekend. See, my kids and my grandkids all live with me, and I love it. Olivia's going to be 5 tomorrow. Isaiah's turning 9 on Saturday, and they're both being extra good right now. So I've been thinking about telling them, let's move the birthday to next weekend just to keep them extra good.
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1: C88.3 with Stress Saver Traffic, wet roads, lot of traffic, and fender benders as well. 9-minute delay on I-4 eastbound at the St. John's River Bridge. Got the left shoulder blocked. Westbound, same spot, 5-minute backup. That's I-4 westbound at the St. John's River Bridge. Westbound I-4 at Central Florida Parkway, an accident. And a third one, I-4 westbound at State Road 429. We've got a crash south on I-75 at the Micanopy exit there at mile marker 373. There's a 6-minute delay. Southbound of the turnpike, a crash at Turkey Lake Service Plaza. It's got the right lane blocked. Westbound on the beach line at State Road 520. Left lane blocked after a crash. Northbound of the Greenway at Aloma. An accident has the left lane blocked. And there's one more. Southbound on the Greenway, the 417, approaching Colonial Drive. It's got the left lane blocked. That is 88.3 Stress Saver Traffic. Well, along with all the rain, we've got a flood watch in effect for most of our eastern counties in Z-Land. Volusia Lake, Orange, Seminole, Osceola, Volusia, and we did mention that before, and Brevard County, all with flood watches in effect till 11 o'clock tonight. Your Z-Land Doppler radar showing solid rain across most of Z-Land now. Heaviest rain we're seeing is over Lake Helen and I-4 now. Got some rain in Osteen that's a bit heavy as well. And if you're in Winter Springs, your rain is a little bit heavier than it is in the downtown Orlando area. And the solid storm we're seeing remains west of Cocoa and Rockledge and just west of I-95. We've got a 70% chance of the showers for this afternoon, high today of 82. 82 in Melbourne, Daytona Beach 75, 74 in Ocala, in Orlando 76.
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Z88.3, stress saver traffic, I-4 eastbound with two accidents. One of them at the 429, the other one's just past the St. John's River Bridge. It's got a 9-minute backup. On the opposite side of I-4 westbound now at the St. John's River Bridge, a 5-minute delay with both shoulders blocked. Also on I-4 westbound at the 429, the right shoulder's blocked. At Central Florida Parkway's on-ramp, the left lane is blocked. And approaching State Road 46 in Sanford, the right lane blocked. So on I-4 alone, that is... we have six separate accidents. Southbound I-75, the Bicanopi, we have both shoulders blocked. 6-minute delay at mile marker 373. Turnpike southbound at Turkey Lake with the right lane blocked. And again at the County Road 470, an 8-minute delay getting to US 27. Northbound on the Greenway at Aloma, a crash has the left lane blocked. Southbound on the 417 at Colonial Drive, again, the left lane blocked. That's one of those days you want to keep as much room between you and the cars in front and in back of you. That's 88.3 Stress Saver Traffic.

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0: Chris Tomlin on the Z, Z88.3. We're Shadow and Grace, 327. First hurricane of the Atlantic season headed toward the Gulf Coast. Isaias is currently a Cat 1 hurricane, but it could become stronger before it makes landfall late tomorrow night. Now, what does that mean for us? The storm is expected to stay well west of Central Florida. Now, what we could see are elevated rain chances and breezy conditions, along with rough rip currents throughout the weekend. Our promise, weather warnings first, help you keep your family safe.
1: 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I keep asking Jesus to forgive me because I feel so guilty.
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0: Z88.3, stress saver traffic. Boy, we've got a lot of accidents, including at least four accidents now on I-4. Eastbound I-4 at the 429, and at the St. John's River Bridge, we have delays. I-4 westbound at Central Florida Parkway, and at State Road 46, we have accidents. I-75 northbound in Wildwood with a crash. The right shoulder is blocked, mile marker 331. Southbound I-75, mile marker 371. Both shoulders blocked. There's a six-minute delay. Southbound on the turnpike on the on-ramp from I-4. The on-ramp left lane is blocked and the right shoulder is blocked. Also southbound at the turnpike, have a crash with the right lane blocked at the Turkey Lake Service Plaza. And a third accident southbound at the turnpike at US 27, an eight-minute delay. We have two crashes reported on the Greenway now, both southbound on the 417, one at Colonial Drive, the other one at University Boulevard, where all lanes are blocked. That's southbound on the Greenway, just past University, all lanes are blocked. That is 88.3 Stress Saver Traffic. Well, Z-Land Off the Radar tells the story. First of all, don't let me forget about the flood watch in effect till 11 o'clock tonight for the eastern Z-Land counties. So we'll be talking about Lake and Volusia and Brevard, as well as Orange, Seminole, and parts of Osceola County. We have that flood watch in effect till 11 o'clock tonight. All over Z-Land, we've got a lot of rain. The heaviest rain over I-95 in the Rockledge area, Cocoa, Port St. John getting it. Lighter showers in northern Z-Land from New Smyrna all the way over to the Gulf Coast. It's going to stay that way most of the day. 70%, make that a 90% chance of showers today. 50% for tonight with lows of 72. 84 in Melbourne, in Daytona Beach, 75. 74 in Ocala, in Orlando, it's 76.
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Z88.3 Stress Saver Traffic. Our major roads have been busy. They are wet. Had a number of accidents. Got to be extra careful on the roads today. We'll start I-4 eastbound. Accidents at the 429 and again approaching the St. Johns River Bridge. That's got a 9-minute delay. I-4 westbound Central Florida Parkway on ramp. We have the left shoulder block. A couple of alternates. There's International Drive or Turkey Lake Road. And I-4 westbound at State Road 46. Right lane blocked as you drive in Sanford. Northbound I-75 in Wildwood. The right shoulder block. Mile marker 331. Southbound I-75. Mile marker 371, a 6-minute delay. Both shoulders are blocked. Southbound of the turnpike, the on-ramp from I-4 has the left lane blocked and the right shoulder blocked. Southbound of the turnpike at the Turkey Lake Service Plaza, the right lane is blocked. And there's an 8-minute delay southbound of the turnpike from County Road 470 all the way to US 27. We do have more. Two accidents reported on the Greenway. Traffic has stopped and all lanes are blocked. Southbound on the 417 at Colonial and southbound on the 417 at University, the left lane is blocked. That is Z88.3 Stress Saver Traffic.

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0: Can't do it. Can't steal my joy. It's Josiah Queen, Brandon Lake on the Z. We're Shadow and Grace. It's 3:59. And, you know, every now and then I'll take a look at our fundraiser numbers. And I know we wrapped up the fundraiser a few weeks ago, but people are still giving. In fact, we are 96.6% funded. And I just want to say hey to Rob in Winter Garden, who is giving over and above. You know, we've been asking for that $30 ongoing monthly gift. 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So, Rob, thank you for that. And very same thing for our friend Stafford, Ormond Beach, a $50 ongoing monthly gift to your Z. And, you know, Grace and I have been talking about this. We've heard from so many listeners during fundraising. 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You are an incredibly important part of our Z family. So thank you for giving. Thank you for praying. And if you haven't had a chance to give yet, still want to, just go to standwithyourz.com.
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0: Well, the roads are looking a little bit better, but it's the only way to improve things, right? The Z88.3 with Stress Saver Traffic got a 9-minute backup. I-4 eastbound from the St. John's River Bridge. Just getting over, it's going to take you an extra 9 minutes there. Southbound on the turnpike, the on-ramp from I-4 left lane is blocked. The right shoulder blocked as well. Also on southbound on the turnpike from County Road 470 to US 27, got an 8-minute delay. The right shoulder is blocked. We have the left shoulder blocked westbound on the 408 at Good Homes Road. Delay southbound on the Greenway. Southbound on the 417 at Colonial Drive with the right lane blocked. Matter of fact, if you take Dean Road, you'll definitely save some time. That is 88.3 Stress Saver Traffic. We have a flood watch in effect for our eastern counties in Z-Land till 11 o'clock tonight. Otherwise, looking at Z-Land Doppler radar, I would say 80% of Z-Land is getting rain now. Tell you where it's not raining. Not getting rain in Lake Mary, Altamont Springs, Winter Park. Downtown Orlando is rain-free at the moment. It's dry Oak Hill on I-95 all the way down to Titusville, but pretty much the rest of Z-Land, northern Z-Land at least, will be wet. And there are portions of Polk County that are completely clear. Osceola County, we do have some heavy rain in parts of Osceola now, south of Holabaugh, and lighter showers Kissimmee and St. Cloud. There is a 90% chance of the rain today, highs of 82, 50-50 chance more rain tonight, lows of 72. Melbourne 82, 75 in Daytona Beach, and Ocala 73, 77 in Orlando.
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D88.3, 410 on the button. Birthday time on you, see. And even if you're not getting any older today, you could still be a winner. Shadow here. I've got four passes to the Orlando Science Center giveaway. But first, let's see who's celebrating a birthday. It's the 8th of October. Theodore is now a four-year-old. Happy 74th birthday to Maria. Scarlett is 8, and Nathaniel turns 9. The big 5-0 for Karen. Javon is 13. Happy 65th for Basil, and Renee is 7. Also got an anniversary to celebrate today. Been together now for 19 years. Happy wedding anniversary to Rob and Alicia. And now here we go. Four tickets to the Orlando Science Center, where there's something for the whole family, and you'll get the opportunity to be on the radio as the guest DJ birthday announcer. Just be caller number 12, 407-988-0883. 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

0: Hi, I'm Tracy Leak from Z88.3. It can be so overwhelming sometimes when you listen to the news of the world. Seems like one bad thing happens after another. Your Z is here to bring our focus right back to Jesus.
1: In this crazy world that we live in, our only hope is in Christ, and your station helps me along my walk. I really appreciate it, and thank you so much.
0: When you listen to your Z, you can know for sure that the songs will help you fix your thoughts on what is true and honorable and right and pure and lovely and admirable. Think about things that are excellent and worthy of praise.

0: Hi, C88.3. It's Shadow here. What's your name?
1: Jason.
0: How's it going, Jason?
1: It's going pretty well. How about you?
0: Well, I'm not out driving in the rain. Are you?
1: Yes, sir. Picked up the kids from school.
0: What are their names? Let's give them a little shout out.
1: Chloe and Noah.
0: All right, guys. Dad is the winner. You're caller 12. You got the family going to the Orlando Science Center.
1: Oh, wow. Awesome. Thank you.
0: How about everybody in the car? Let everybody in Z-Land know that celebrating today. Happy birthday.
1: Happy birthday, everyone.
2: Happy birthday.
0: Okay, we heard that. Z88.3, we're checking stress safer traffic now. I-4 eastbound, a 9-minute delay at the St. Johns River Bridge. Westbound I-4, half an hour to get from 192 to County Road 532. If you're headed northbound on I-75, it's going to take over 40 minutes to get from the turnpike up to Bellevue. Northbound I-75 and Wildwood got the right shoulder blocked to mile marker 333. Southbound of the turnpike at US 27 got an 8-minute delay. And also on the turnpike southbound, the on-ramp from I-4 left lane is blocked and the right shoulder is blocked. One more accident. This one's on the Greenway. Southbound on the 417 at Colonial Drive. Both shoulders are blocked. May want to take Dean Road instead. And that's 88.3 Stress Saver Traffic.

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1: Z88.3 427. The Shadow and Grace. Okay, I know it's only freezing basketball, but I don't care. The Magic are back. Y'all ready for this? Got things started with a win last night. The Magic went to Memphis, beat on the Grizzlies 122-118, and that means new head coach Sean Sweeney gets a victory in his very first game leading our Magic. Now, I know preseason basketball games don't count in the standings, but preseason or not, we are undefeated.
2: Hi, this is Pastor Joel Hunter with a life principle. There are no shortcuts to important achievements. Before James Garfield became president, he taught college in Ohio. A father came to Garfield one day and complained that the academic course at the school was too long and asked if it could be shortened. "Certainly," Garfield replied, "but it all depends on what you want to make of your son. When God wants to make an oak tree, he takes many, many years. But when he wants to make a squash, he requires only 2 months. In our culture of instant gratification, we wonder if there are faster ways to do everything. But remember, we aren't just building results. We're building character. James 1:4 says, "Let perseverance finish its work, so that you may be mature and complete, not lacking anything." Let's be patient in others' development and our own. In the meantime, let's go help somebody.
1: Z88.3, check and stress saver traffic. We've got a lot going on. Crash I-4 eastbound at the St. John's River Bridge. Got a 9-minute backup. Westbound I-4, there's an accident at the Central Florida Parkway on-ramp. Alternate's going to be Turkey Lake Road or I-Drive. Southbound of the Turnpike, expect an 8-minute delay from County Road 470 to US 27. Also on the Turnpike southbound, the on-ramp from I-4 left lane is blocked. The Greenway with 3 separate accidents, all southbound on the 417, one at Colonial, one at University, and also another one that has the left lane blocked on Colonial Drive. Want to take Dean Road instead. That's busy, and that is Z88.3, stress saver traffic. Well, we are seeing some storms now in Brevard, just southwest of Rockledge and over I-95 now. If you're in the Cocoa Rockledge area, could be coming your way. Strongest storms are going to be south of Holabaugh, though. Aside from that, just showers over much of northern Zeeland. In fact, we have a 90% chance of rain today, 50% for tonight with lows of 72. In Melbourne, 82, 75 in Daytona Beach, 73 in Ocala. In Orlando, 77.
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Z88.3 with Stress Saver Traffic. Looking at a 9-minute backup on I-4 eastbound approaching the St. John's River Bridge. Westbound I-4, Central Florida Parkway on-ramp with a left shoulder blocked. May want to go with I-Drive or Turkey Lake. And I-4 westbound at Celebration now. The off-ramp is closed. Southbound I-75, Micanopy exit, left shoulder blocked. Actually, that's in mile marker 372. Southbound of the turnpike at US 27, an 8-minute delay. Also on the turnpike southbound on the on-ramp from I-4, the on-ramp left lane is blocked. And southbound on the Greenway at University Toll Plaza, that on-ramp closed. That is 88.3 Stress Saver Traffic.

0: Z88.3 with Shadow and Grace. It is 4:57. If this is your first chance to listen in a few days, maybe you haven't heard that CeCe Winans going to be coming to town. She's playing on campus at UCF. You could be there. Just make sure you've got the open date on October 27th, where she plays Edition Financial Arena. And your Z has two tickets with your name on them. Well, they could have your name on them. Make sure you're listening at 5:35 this afternoon, and that is not too far off. Maybe set a reminder on your phone, all right? Z88.3, stress saver traffic now. We're taking a look and seeing what the roads are looking like on I-4. We've got problems. No less than three accidents on I-4 alone. Westbound I-4 at Celebration, we've got the off-ramp closed. You can drive the 192 off-ramp. I-4 westbound at Central Florida Parkway, that left shoulder blocked on the on-ramp. Your alternates are Turkey Lake Road or I-Drive. And eastbound I-4, a nine-minute delay just getting over the St. John's River Bridge. Southbound of the Turnpike, the delay is now at 8 minutes from County Road 470 to US 27. And southbound of the Turnpike, the on-ramp from I-4, left lane is blocked. That is Z88.3, stress saver traffic. Well, we've got a flood watch in effect till 11 o'clock tonight for our eastern portion of Z-Land, including Seminole, Orange, Volusia, Brevard, and Lake counties. Otherwise, just light showers over the northern portion of Z-Land, north of DeLand, New Smyrna Beach, and above, all the way up I-95. Marion County completely covered with rain. Parts of northern Lake County, Tiberias, the villages, Umatilla getting rain as well. And in Sumter County, we're seeing rain at Bushnell. Coleman area getting rain over I-75 too. And we have some heavy thunderstorms in the very southeastern portion of Z-Land down below Satellite Beach. We're talking the Deer Park area at Holapa with some storms as we speak. 90% chance of rain going down to 50% tonight. Lows of 72. 79 in Melbourne, in Daytona Beach and Ocala, 73. It is 77 in Orlando.
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The workday's winding down. Driveway's getting closer. And Friday's just one wake up away.

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KC 88.3 Stress Saver Traffic. Plenty of stress out there today. A 9-minute backup. I-4 eastbound, just getting over the St. John's River Bridge. I-4 westbound at Celebration, the off-ramp closed at World Drive. You can try the 192 off-ramp for now. Also, from a 30-minute backup from that exit at 192 down to County Road 532. Westbound I-4, the left shoulder blocked at Central Florida Parkway's on-ramp. You can try Turkey Lake Road or International Drive instead. A 42-minute delay on I-75 northbound from the Turnpike to Bellevue, 18-minute backup, Irvine area from mile marker 365, just to go a 6-mile stretch. Southbound I-75 in Wildwood, we've got a 24-minute delay. And southbound I-75, the left shoulder blocked at mile marker 372. The Turnpike southbound, the left lane blocked on that on-ramp from I-4. And also on the southbound Turnpike from County Road 470 to US 27, expect an extra 8 minutes on that ride. Eastbound on the Beach Line at Universal Boulevard, the right lane is blocked. And one more accident, southbound on the Greenway at 434, the right lane blocked. We're going to recommend 1792 instead. That's 88.3 Stress Saver Traffic.

0: Z88.3. It's 527. Let's put the phones down for a minute, pass the food around, see where this conversation goes. Here's tonight's dinner table talk. We're Shadow and Grace on your Z. Question for the kids to ask mom and dad. Oh, this is easy. If you could only eat one food for the rest of your life, what would it be? Well, for me, it's got to be Pop-Tarts. Preferably brown sugar cinnamon. Okay, here's some good news. If you got a kid getting ready for college, some colleges are actually lowering their tuition, and not just by a few dollars. The idea is to make college more affordable and make it easier for families to figure out what they're really going to be paying. For families trying to give their kids a great start in life, that's great news. And we got a verse for after dessert tonight. Taste and see that the Lord is good. Blessed is the one who takes refuge in him. That's from Psalm 34, verse 8. That is Dinner Table Talk. And you are this close to Friday. Almost here.
1: Have you ever just been over it? I'm Tyler McKenzie from Z88.3 Mornings, and we all know how important it is to forgive others. We learn this as kids. I'm great at forgiving and giving grace until I'm not. Have you been there? Something happens that pushes the act of grace off the edge of a cliff, and you are left disgusted, angry, hopeless. It's hard, but it's real, and it's not a good place to be. I've learned we can't stay there. Staying disgusted and angry turns me into a disgusting person to everyone around me. And so how do we deal with it? I'm trying to learn from Jesus, and it's daily, sometimes moment by moment surrender. Psalm 145:8 reminds us how to respond. It says, "The Lord is gracious and compassionate, slow to anger, and rich in love." In those grace off the cliff moments, keep praying to look and respond like him. Gracious, compassionate, slow to anger, rich in love.
0: Z88.3 with Stress Saver Traffic, I-4 westbound. We've got the off-ramp closed at Celebration. Try the 192 off-ramp for now. Slowdowns approaching Disney Springs. Half an hour from 192 to County Road 532. If traveling northbound on I-95 in Daytona, on the shoulder, an accident, US 92. And also, we have slowdowns, big-time slowdowns on I-75 northbound. 42 minutes from the Turnpike to Bellevue. Slow Irvine to just getting by Irvine. There's a 6-mile stretch. It's going to take you close to 20 minutes to drive. A 25-minute backup southbound I-75 in Wildwood where the two right lanes are blocked. That's an accident that just occurred. Eastbound on the Beach Line, a crash at Universal Boulevard. It's got the right lane blocked. And nearly a 30-minute backup southbound on the Greenway from Lake Mary Boulevard to 434. It's best to try 1792 instead. That is ZD8.3, Stress Saver Traffic. Well, we now have some storms. Southeastern portion of Z-Land, just below Rockledge and just west of I-95. Satellite Beach, Melbourne, Palm Bay. This is west of you. If you're in Fellsmere or Sebastian, storms are west of I-95 in your community as well. And the northern portion of Z-Land is just solid rain. We're talking from Palm Coast all the way over to the Gulf Coast. Just solid light showers. 90% chance of showers today. 50% for tonight with lows of 72. And remember, the flood watch in effect for a lot of Z-Land till 11 o'clock tonight. In Melbourne, 80, 73 in Daytona Beach and Ocala, 76 in Orlando.
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0: 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Ain't no way.
1: 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Ain't no way, no how.
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Here we go. Z88.3. It's good to have you here. I'm stalling for about 10 seconds because I said I'd do the ticket giveaway at 5:35. We got 10 seconds to go. So, all right, hang on. How would you like to see CC Winans live? Your Z has your two tickets to the CC Winans Come Worship Tour. Addition Financial Arena, that would be UCF, Tuesday, October 27th. They could be yours now. Yep, it's 5:35. I'll take caller number 12, 407-988-0883. 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
1: Who's this?
0: Clemrose.
1: I've never heard that name, but I love it. Clemrose. Well, congratulations, Clemrose. You're caller 12. You've got the tickets.
0: Oh, my God. I can't believe it's just my birthday yesterday, and I got it. Yes.
1: Your birthday was yesterday?
0: Yes, it was my birthday yesterday.
1: Well, we're going to celebrate today. You got two tickets to see CC Winans UCF on October 27th.
0: All right, and that's our wedding anniversary, too.
1: Wow, you got celebrations all over the place.
0: Yep, go.
1: 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And two more tickets for CC Winans tomorrow afternoon at 5:35 on your Z.

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Nice to see your Orlando Magic start the preseason with a win last night. I'm not saying we're going to make the NBA Finals, but I haven't ruled it out either.

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0: Z88.3 with Shadow and Grace. It's 5:57. I want to get you up to date on that first hurricane of the Atlantic season that's headed toward the Gulf tomorrow night. SAES is currently Cat 1, expected to become stronger before it makes landfall late tomorrow night. And I think what we're all concerned about is how is it going to affect us. It's really not. The storm is expected to stay well west of Central Florida. Now, we could see some elevated rain chances and breezy conditions, and you could expect rough rip currents as well all the way through the weekend. And here at the Z, our promise is weather warnings first, help you keep your family safe.
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0: Z88.3, stress saver traffic. We got a 30-minute ride on I-4 westbound for you from 192 to County Road 532. Both sides of I-4 are now accident-free. It's not the case on I-75. We got a 24-minute delay south on I-75 in Wildwood. It's at mile marker 333. Got the two right lanes blocked. Eastbound on the Beach Line, a couple accidents. One at Universal. The other one's at the Beach Line East Toll Plaza. It's got the two left lanes blocked. And a 30-minute backup southbound on the Greenway from Lake Mary to Longwood. Right lane is blocked. You want to take 1792 for now. And that is Z88.3, Stress Saver Traffic. Do have some heavy rain over I-95 Satellite Beach down to Melbourne, Palm Bay, and west of I-95 Malabar and the Grand Valkyrie area as well. Aside from that, we got a storm over St. Cloud now. No lightning with this one, just a small storm cell. And light showers over northern Zealand from, let's say, Daytona Beach all the way up to the top of the state and all the way west to the Gulf. So a lot of rain northern part of Zealand for the rest of the afternoon. Into the night tonight, a 50% chance of more showers. Lows of 72. 70% chance of rain on Friday. Tomorrow's high, a little bit warmer. High of 88. 79 in Melbourne, Daytona Beach 74, 73 in Ocala, in Orlando 76. And Paco is on the way next.
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I'm Paco. Thank you for being here. I know we got rain in Z-Land, but don't worry. We've got our eyes peeled on the Z-Land Doppler radar. Z-Land.

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88.3 at 6:16. I'm Paco. Buenas noches. Let's take a look at Stress Saver traffic. I-4 eastbound Osceola Parkway to the 535. That's a 12-minute delay. I-4 westbound Sand Lake Road to the 535. That'll take you 18 minutes. 192 to the 532, a 30-minute delay. Plenty of brake lights. I-95 southbound. I'm sorry, northbound. That's right past Algali Boulevard, mile marker 185 to State Road 520, mile marker 199. Also slow, I-95 southbound Wickham Road to Panetta Causeway. I-75 northbound, big delay on the big delay. I-75 northbound from the turnpike to mile marker 342 Bellevue. That's going to take you 42 minutes. Be patient. U.S. 27 Ocala to State Road 326 Zuber. That's a 12-minute ride. I-75 southbound, we have a crash. That's at State Road 44 Wildwood. Traffic is backed up to mile marker 333 Wildwood. The right lane's blocked. That is a 24-minute delay right now. They're working on it. The turnpike southbound, County Road 470, 293 to U.S. 27. About a 10-minute slowdown. The 417 southbound, there's a crash. Coming up on I-Drive, the left lane's blocked. Use Osceola Parkway to avoid it. And slow between Lake Mary Boulevard and the 434. It'll take you about 14 minutes to get back up to speed. And that, my friend, is your Z88.3 Stress Saver Traffic.

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88.3, and I have to send this one out to my mother-in-law because this is her favorite artist. Mira, mom, esta para ti. 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

0: 88.3. It's coming up on 6:30. I'm Paco. Buenas noches. I am so happy last night our Orlando Magic opened the preseason with a win in Memphis, 122-118 against the Memphis Grizzlies. Their next game is going to be Sunday in Cleveland on the road again. It's going to be a 6:30 tip-off. You know, I'm really excited about this Magic team. I think we're going to have a really good squad of guys, so we'll see. But we're pulling for you guys. Go Magic!
1: Hey, salvation doesn't give you joy. It makes it possible. In the old days, when they had payphones, a salesman called his wife from one. And after their conversation, he said goodbye and walked away from the phone when it rang. He thought that it was probably the operator telling him to put more change in the phone. Instead, the operator said, "Sir, I thought you would want to know that after you hung up, your wife said, 'I love you.'" If you get saved, don't leave until you get loved. If you hang up too soon, you'll be a pain. I'm Steve Brown. You think about that. Share what you just heard with a friend. Go to youthinkaboutthat.com.
0: 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Let's take a look at Stress Saver traffic. We've got some problems. Quite a few accidents. Bear with me. Let's see here. I-4 eastbound. Slow from Osceola Parkway to the 535. That'll take you 12 minutes. I-4 westbound. This is where the accidents begin. A crash approaching DeBerry Deltona. The left shoulder is blocked. Just a few minutes ago, another crash. That's westbound I-4 coming up on the 532. The right shoulder is blocked. Slow between Sand Lake Road and the 535. That's an 18-minute delay. 192 to 532 is about a 30-minute ride. I-95 northbound. Slow from Algalie Boulevard at mile marker 185 to State Road 520, mile marker 199. I-95 southbound, Wickham Road to Panetta Causeway slow. I-75 northbound, big delay from the turnpike to mile marker 342 Bellevue. It's going to take you 42 minutes. Be patient. Thank God you have a car. Pray to him while you're sitting there. Also, from US 27 Ocala to State Road 326 Zuber, it's going to take you an extra 12 minutes to get through that. I-75 southbound, there's a crash. That's at mile marker 372 Micanopy. The left shoulder's blocked. Also a crash southbound I-75 at State Road 44 Wildwood. Traffic is backed up to mile marker 333 Wildwood. The right lane is blocked, and that's causing a 24-minute delay. The 417 southbound, there's a crash coming up on International Drive. I-Drive's got the left shoulder blocked there, and your alternate is Osceola Parkway. Also slow, Lake Mary Boulevard to the 434. It's going to take you about 14 minutes to get through that. But that, my friend, is your Z88.3 Stress Saver Traffic. Cloudy tonight. We're looking at a 90% chance of rain. Possible thunderstorms later on. Low around 72. Then for tomorrow, partly cloudy. 70% chance of rain and thunderstorms with a high of only 88. And then tomorrow night, partly cloudy. 50-50 chance of rain. Maybe a thunderstorm or two with a low at 75. Right now in Melbourne, 76, 74 in Daytona Beach, 73 in Ocala, 76 in Orlando.
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0: Hi, I'm Tracy Leak from Z88.3. It can be so overwhelming sometimes when you listen to the news of the world. Seems like one bad thing happens after another. Your Z is here to bring our focus right back to Jesus.
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0: 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Think about things that are excellent and worthy of praise.

649 at Z88.3. Let's look at Stress Saver traffic. We've got some problems in traffic. Bear with me. It's going to take a sec. I-4 eastbound, slow between Osceola Parkway and the 535. That's a 12-minute delay. I-4 westbound, there's a crash coming up on Colonial Drive. The left shoulder is blocked. A crash westbound I-4 coming up on Osceola Parkway. The right shoulder is blocked. Slow between Sand Lake Road and the 535. That's an 18-minute delay. US 192 to the 532. That'll take you 30 minutes. I-95 northbound, slow from Algali Boulevard to State Road 520. A crash I-95 southbound. That's as you're coming up on 192 Melbourne. The right shoulder there is blocked. Also, slow from Wickham Road to Panetta Causeway. I-75 northbound, slow from the Turnpike to mile marker 342 Bellevue. Slow is an understatement. That's going to take you 42 minutes to get through. Just be patient. US 27 Ocala to State Road 326 Zuber, a 12-minute delay. I-75 southbound, another accident. That's right past US 27 Ocala. The left shoulder is blocked. Also a crash. Southbound I-75 at State Road 44 Wildwood. Traffic is backed up to mile marker 333 Wildwood. The right lane is blocked, and it is causing a 24-minute delay. The 417 southbound, slow from Lake Mary Boulevard to the 434. That's going to take you 14 minutes. But that, my friend, is your Z88.3 Stress Saver Traffic.

For a flash flood warning from the National Weather Service, the National Weather Service has issued a flash flood warning for Brevard County. It's going to be until 8:51 p.m. The flood warning for southeastern Brevard County is in effect until 8:45 p.m. this evening. Between 2 and 4 inches of rain have already fallen. It's expected to have another inch or two additionally. Amounts of an inch or two are possible in the warned area. Flooding is ongoing or expected to begin shortly. Flash flooding is caused by this heavy rain, and you can expect flash flooding of small creeks, streams, urban areas, highways, streets and underpasses, as well as poor drainage and low-lying areas as well. Keep in mind that the flash flooding is going to be in the Melbourne, in the Atlantic, West Melbourne, Melbourne Beach, Melbourne Village, Melbourne Airport, Algali, and June Park areas. Once again, a reminder, the National Weather Service has issued a flash flood warning for southeastern Brevard County until 8:45 p.m. Keep it on the Z, and we will keep you posted.

0: Good news and bad news. The bad news is we didn't get quite fully funded for 2027. The good news is we're right around 97%. We are so close. And if you'd like to give, because maybe the timing wasn't right, maybe you were waiting for a payday or someone who owed you money, or you had to pay a bill first, whatever, you can still give if you'd like by going to standwithyourz.com and give whatever God's put on your heart. And whatever it is that you can give will be greatly appreciated. And you know what? If you still can't give, it's okay. We understand. Everybody's not in the same place. But would you pray for us? If you pray for us and tell somebody who needs a little bit of positivity in their life, maybe we can bless them as well. Either way, thank you. All right, let's take a look at Z88.3 Stress Saver Traffic and see what's going on. I-4 eastbound, Osceola Parkway to the 535, a 12-minute delay. I-4 westbound, a crash coming up on Osceola Parkway. The right shoulder is blocked. Heavy traffic, Sand Lake Road to the 535. It's going to take you about an 18-minute ride to get up to speed. 192 to the 532, that's going to be about 30 minutes. A little slow, I-95 northbound between Algalie Boulevard and the 520. I-95 southbound, we've got another crash. That's approaching 192 Melbourne. The right shoulder is blocked. Some brake lights between Wickham Road and Panetta Causeway. I-95 northbound. This just popped up a moment ago. A crash northbound I-95 approaching Panetta Causeway. The left lane there is blocked. I-75 northbound, really bad problem with the congestion. From the turnpike to mile marker 342 Bellevue, it's going to take you 42 minutes to get through there. Be patient. US 27 Ocala to State Road 326 Zuber, a 12-minute delay. I-75 southbound, there's a crash. Right past US 27 Ocala, the left shoulder is blocked. And the 417 southbound, heavy from Lake Mary Boulevard to the 434. And that, my friend, is your Z88.3 Stress Saver Traffic. Cloudy tonight with a 90% chance of rain, possible thunderstorms, and a low around 72. We do have a flash flood warning for Southeast Brevard County. That's going to be until 8:45 tonight. 2 to 4 inches of rain have already fallen. They're expecting another inch or two. Flooding is either going on or expected to begin shortly in areas that include Melbourne, in the Atlantic, West Melbourne, Melbourne Beach, Melbourne Village, Melbourne Airport, Algalie, and June Park. So if it's flooded and it's darker now, don't drive into it. You can't assess the situation. Just be safe, turn around, and take another alternate route. We will keep you posted with weather warnings first to help you keep your family safe. That's always our promise to you. For tomorrow, partly cloudy, a 70% chance of rain and possible thunderstorms, high nearing 90. And then tomorrow night, partly cloudy, 50-50 chance of rain, low at 75. Right now in Melbourne, it's 76, 75 in Daytona Beach, 73 in Ocala, 76 in Orlando.
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1: 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I'm Paco, and the National Weather Service has issued a flash flood warning for southeast Brevard County until 8:45 tonight. Between 2 and 4 inches of rain have already fallen, and it's expected to rain another inch or two in the area. Flooding is either ongoing or expected to begin shortly, and you can expect flash flooding of small creeks, streams, urban areas, highways, streets, underpasses, as well as other poor drainage and low-lying areas. Affected areas include Melbourne, Indian Atlantic, West Melbourne, Melbourne Beach, Melbourne Village, Melbourne Airport, Algali, and June Park. Do not drive into a flooded area, especially at night when it's harder to recognize the flooding. Once again, the National Weather Service issuing a flash flood warning for southeast Brevard County until 8:45 this evening. Keep it on the Z, and we will keep you posted with weather warnings first. 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

0: 101.3726. I'm Paco, and I don't know if you've heard, but the National Weather Service has issued a flash flood warning for Southeast Brevard County. That's going to be until 8:45 this evening. Between 2 and 4 inches of rain have already fallen in the area. They're expecting another inch or two. Flooding is either going on or expected to begin shortly. Affected areas include Melbourne, in the Atlantic, West Melbourne, Melbourne Beach, Melbourne Village, Melbourne Airport, Algalley, and June Park. Do not drive into a flooded area, especially as it becomes dark, because it's harder to recognize the flooding. Once again, the National Weather Service issuing a flash flood warning for Southeast Brevard County until 8:45 this evening.
1: Most Americans tend to worship their work, to work at their play, and play at their worship. Hello, I'm Chuck Swindoll with Insight for Living. Most Americans tend to worship their work, to work at their play, and play at their worship. Henry Thoreau once put it this way, "The laboring man has not time for a true integrity day by day. He has no time to be anything but a machine." Or in the words of William McNamara, "Possibly the greatest malaise in our country today is our neurotic compulsion to work." And I wonder if there was anything in those quotes which struck a chord with you, like it did with me.
0: Z88.3 at 728. We've got three crashes, two delays, and a partridge in a pear tree, so let's get to it. I-4 eastbound, we have a crash. That's right past the St. John's River Bridge. The left shoulder is blocked. Slow from Osceola Parkway to the 535. That's a 12-minute delay. I-4 westbound, Sand Lake Road to the 535 will take you 13 minutes. Twice as long from 192 to the 532, 26 minutes to get up to speed there. I-95 northbound, we've got a crash. That's coming up on Panetta Causeway. The left lane is blocked. And the 528 westbound, there's a crash at I-Drive. The two right lanes are blocked. Your best bet, the Central Florida Parkway as an alternate. And that, my friend, is your Z88.3 Stress Saver Traffic. Well, as we mentioned, there is a flash flood warning issued by the National Weather Service. That's going to be for Brevard County, southeastern Brevard County, till 8:45 this evening. Otherwise, cloudy, 90% chance of rain, possible thunderstorms late. A low at 72. Tomorrow, partly cloudy, 70% chance of rain and possible thunderstorms, high around 88. Then tomorrow night, partly cloudy, the rain chance dropping to 50-50, and a low around 75. Right now in Melbourne, 76, 75 in Daytona Beach, 74 in Ocala, 76 in Orlando.
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I'm going to get you these four passes to go to the Great Scott Farms Fall Festival and Corn Maze. 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Just click on contest rules. Why do we do a family four-pack? It's just our way of saying thank you for listening to the Z.

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Z88.3 congratulating Gino and Kendall from Ocoee. They got the Great Scott Farms Fall Festival and Corn Maze tickets. Don't worry if you didn't win. We'll do it again tomorrow night. In the meantime, the National Weather Service has issued a flash flood warning for southeastern Brevard County. It's going to be for about another hour till 8:45 tonight. They've had a couple of inches, up to 4 inches of rain already fallen, and it's expected to continue raining for another inch or two in the warned area. The flooding is either ongoing or expected to begin shortly in Melbourne, in the Atlantic, West Melbourne, Melbourne Beach, Melbourne Village, Melbourne Airport, Algally, June Park. And you can expect flooding in small creeks, streams, urban areas, highways, streets and underpasses, as well as other poor drainage and low-lying areas. Do not drive into a flooded area, especially at night when it's really hard to recognize the flooding. Okay, turn around, take another route. Once again, the National Weather Service issuing a flash flood warning until 8:45 tonight. Keep it on the Z for weather warnings first, and we will keep you posted.

0: 98.3, 755. I'm Paco, and the National Weather Service has issued a flash flood warning for southeastern Brevard County. That's going to be a little less than an hour from now till 8:45 tonight. They've had 2 to 4 inches of rain fallen, expecting another inch or two in the warned area, and flooding is either ongoing or expected to begin shortly in certain areas where the rain is falling. Expect flash flooding of small creeks, streams, urban areas, highways, streets, underpasses, as well as poor drainage and low-lying areas. If you are driving into a flooded area, stop, turn around, and don't drive into it. It's more difficult, even at night, especially at night, to recognize the extremity of the flooding. Turn around and use another route. That's the safest thing to do. Again, the National Weather Service issuing a flash flood warning for southeastern Brevard County until 8:45 this evening. Keep it on the Z, and we will keep you posted always with weather warnings first to help you keep your family safe.
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0: Z88.3, 8 o'clock, buenas noches. I'm Paco, and, you know, just a reminder, in case you haven't been told, we have a special event coming up November 13th and 14th. It's called Awake Fest 2026. Zon T from Tampa Bay area is going to be there. Joyful Noise, Global Expression, Nate Tanner. They're going to have booths, prizes, entertainment, live worship, food vendors, all kinds of really cool stuff. It's going to be at Farron Park in Eustis, and it's free. Did I say it was free? It's free. 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Check it out. In the meantime, let's check out Stress Saver Traffic, see what's going on. Got a few crashes to tell you about. I-4 eastbound, there's a crash right past the St. John's River Bridge. The left shoulder is blocked. Heavy from Osceola Parkway to the 535, a 12-minute delay. I-4 westbound, there's a crash coming up on Osceola Parkway. The right shoulder is blocked. Between Sand Lake Road and the 535, it'll take you 13 minutes to get up to speed. 192 to the 532, a 26-minute delay. Northbound I-95, we have a crash. That's coming up on Panetta Causeway. The left lane there is blocked. And Orange County, we've got a vehicle fire. That is southbound John Young Parkway at Old Winter Garden Road. All the lanes there are closed. And that, my friend, is your Z88.3 Stress Saver Traffic. All right, I mentioned to you the flash flood warning for southeastern Brevard County. That's going to be till 8:45 tonight. Otherwise, cloudy with a 90% chance of rain, possible thunderstorms late. Low at 72 tomorrow, partly cloudy, 70% chance of rain, high 88. Then tomorrow night, partly cloudy, 50-50 chance of rain, low at 75. Right now in Melbourne, 77, 75 in Daytona Beach, 73 in Ocala, 75 in Orlando.
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